Jason Aldean and Don't Tell On Me. Hi there, I'm Bobby G. Megan Maroney still on the way, her latest medicine. But first, it's Nate Smith and Whiskey on You.

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0: Megan Maroney, taste of your own medicine. Hi there, I'm Bobby G. Well, you get ready for Halloween. It'll be here before you know it. Some friendly movies that you may want to watch. Gremlins, Casper, Halloween Town. That's one I haven't seen in a minute. What was that, late 90s? Beetlejuice, 1988 that movie came out. And of course, you can never go wrong with Hocus Pocus.
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8: From the National Weather Service, overcast skies overnight with a low near 57 degrees. Columbus Day, early clouds clear out for a mostly sunny afternoon. We'll have a high near 80 and turning warm and breezy tomorrow night with partly cloudy skies with a low in the middle 60s.
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Morgan Wallen and Lies, Lies, Lies. Hi there, I'm Bobby G. A lot of people excited to see Garth Brooks. He's now heading to Kansas City on his Blame It All on My Roots arena tour. He's set to perform at T-Mobile Center. That's happening on Friday, November 6th, and Saturday, November 7th.

0: Zach Top and South of Sanity. Hi there, I'm Bobby G. Well, this last week, Tim McGraw commemorated his 30th wedding anniversary to Faith Hill. Can you believe it? They've been together 30 years. He had a heartfelt post on social media, which included a really cool montage of clips from their life together. If you haven't seen it, they're all over social media. You need to check that out. Happy 30th anniversary to Tim and Faith.
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4: From the National Weather Service, overcast skies overnight with a low near 57 degrees. Columbus Day, early clouds clear out for a mostly sunny afternoon. We'll have a high near 80 and turning warm and breezy tomorrow night with partly cloudy skies with a low in the middle 60s.
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0: Zach John King and Get to Drinking. Hi, I'm Bobby G. Still to come, John Morgan with I Was Just a Kid Myself and The Ends of the Earth from Ty Myers. That's all coming up next.
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She recently confirmed in an interview that she has no plans to slow down and is officially mapping out another major tour for 2027. Oh, man. She is a workhorse. We love Ella.

0: Riley Green, and think as you drunk I am. I am Bobby G. Well, Roseanne Barr has a new comedy series in the works, and it's called Meemaw. It's about the matriarch of a mixed-race family of preppers. Randy Quaid is also in this series. I can't wait to see it.
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1: From the National Weather Service, overcast skies overnight with a low near 57 degrees. Columbus Day, early clouds clear out for a mostly sunny afternoon. We'll have a high near 80 and turning warm and breezy tomorrow night with partly cloudy skies with a low in the middle 60s.
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Blake Shelton, and let him in anyway. Hi there, I'm Bobby G. Well, Celine Dion, I don't know if you saw the video, slipped on stage. It happened last week, I think on Wednesday. It was in Paris. She was not fazed by it at all. In fact, she popped up so fast that she didn't even miss a beat. Hopefully she's okay.

0: Stella Lefty and Boston. Hi there, I'm Bobby G. Well, the 2026 Nickelodeon Kids' Choice Award nominees are out. Taylor Swift leading the pack with 6 nods. The show is going to air live Saturday, November 14th. For the first time, it'll be shown on both CBS and Nickelodeon, as well as Paramount Plus for premium subscribers. Alex Warren is going to be the host.
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8: From the National Weather Service, overcast skies overnight with a low near 57 degrees. Columbus Day, early clouds clear out for a mostly sunny afternoon. We'll have a high near 80 and turning warm and breezy tomorrow night with partly cloudy skies with a low in the middle 60s.

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Jelly Roll and Hands Up. Hi there, I'm Bobby G. Thank you so much for hanging out with me on a Sunday. Still got some great stuff coming up. Parker McCollum's Killing Me is on the way. John Party with Boots Off. And Kenny Chesney, The Good Stuff, up next.

Over the last 30 years, a lot has changed. 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

Morgan Wallen and Don't We? Hi there, I'm Bobby G. Graylin James. A song called Water at a Wedding is on the way. But first, Chris Young along with his buddy Kane Brown. Famous.

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0: Graylin James and Water at a Wedding. Hi there, I'm Bobby G. Well, if you're going to go to the movie theaters, you got a couple of new options. This is the one I've been looking to watch. Jessica Chastain in Other Mommy. It's in theaters this weekend. The Social Reckoning and Angel and the Bad Man. This was a remake of a classic, a John Wayne classic back from the 40s. Zachary Levi and Tommy Lee Jones in this one. Oh, I think it's going to be so good.
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13: From the National Weather Service, overcast skies overnight with a low near 57 degrees. Columbus Day, early clouds clear out for a mostly sunny afternoon. We'll have a high near 80 and turning warm and breezy tomorrow night with partly cloudy skies with a low in the middle 60s.
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Lainey Wilson in a 4x4 by you. Hi there, I'm Bobby G. Well, Ella Langley having to cancel a show because of a security threat. This is scary stuff. Never like when stuff like this happens, but obviously safety has to come first. Crazy stuff. Cole Wetzel and Ella Langley coming up with Jaded.

0: Coex along with Ella Langley. Song is called Jaded. Hi there, I'm Bobby G. Well, if you love Grand Theft Auto, you'll love Grand Theft Auto 6. It's going to have a country radio station that plays that players can listen to between illegal activities. Hosted by Lana Del Rey and, who's, by the way, the character's name is Delta Dawn. And Morgan Wallen is her co-host. Oh, man.
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10: 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The stated parties and promotional participants are not liable for injury incurred because of any contest promotion. Limit one winner per household every 30 days. Winner has 30 days from the date of giveaway to pick their prize up. Grand prize drawings will be determined per contest. Winners agree to sign a contest release form as a condition of receiving the prize package. Winners agree to allow the use of his or her name, likeness, and or voice for additional publicity and advertising purposes for the period of 1 year from the grand prize drawing date without additional compensation. 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
1: From the National Weather Service, overcast skies overnight with a low near 57 degrees. Columbus Day, early clouds clear out for a mostly sunny afternoon. We'll have a high near 80 and turning warm and breezy tomorrow night with partly cloudy skies with a low in the middle 60s.
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0: say so. Dan and Shay, song is called Say So. Hi, I'm Bobby G. Still to come, got Corey Kent, Empty Words. Kenny Chesney, his latest, Remember Me That Way, such a great song. And Morgan Wallen's Been By Now, next.
1: It's Cole Swindell. This is my brand new song, Girl Dad. My new single, Girl Dad, is very special to me for many reasons, you know, becoming a father, but also missing my own father. I think that's where the idea came from. You see the title, and I don't think you know what the song's about, but for me, it's just, you know, going back to visit my dad at his grave and updating him on my life and all the great things that have happened. And I wish, you know, he was here to see him. I know he can, but I wish I could see him see it, you know. I hate

0: Hey y'all, I'm Cole Swindell. You just heard Girl Dad.
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Lauren Elena and all my exes. Hi, I'm Bobby G. Hudson Westbrook painted you pretty. He's on the way. But first, it's Keith Urban and Somewhere in My Car.

0: Hudson Westbrook and Painted You Pretty. Hi, I'm Bobby G. Speaking of pretty, Lainey Wilson released a song on Friday called Kinda Love It. It's about married life to Duck Hodges. She did co-write the song with John Mayer, who, by the way, plays guitar on the song also. So check it out.
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7: From the National Weather Service, overcast skies overnight with a low near 57 degrees. Columbus Day, early clouds clear out for a mostly sunny afternoon. We'll have a high near 80 and turning warm and breezy tomorrow night with partly cloudy skies with a low in the middle 60s.
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Russell Dickerson and Worth Your Wild. Hi there, I'm Bobby G. I got a chance to see Russell yesterday in Albuquerque as all part of the Albuquerque International Balloon Fiesta. If you've never been, it is 10 days of the greatest views you'll ever see. 600-700 hot air balloons in the sky. They have a thing called Music Fiesta, and Russell Dickerson was the headliner last night. And what a performance. That guy is just all over the stage. Loved it.

0: Luke Bryan, country, and she knows it. Hi there, I'm Bobby G. Well, more singles these days are swapping dinner for drinks or for breakfast or coffee dates. They're saying breakfast dates feel less stressful, more affordable for sure, and, well, they leave room for the date to continue if things, well, really go well. There you go.
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7: From the National Weather Service, overcast skies overnight with a low near 57 degrees. Columbus Day, early clouds clear out for a mostly sunny afternoon. We'll have a high near 80 and turning warm and breezy tomorrow night with partly cloudy skies with a low in the middle 60s.
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0: Lainey Wilson, phone, keys, wallet, and you. Hi there, I'm Bobby G. Thanks for hanging out on a Sunday. Jason Aldean is on the way, his latest anytime soon. Dylan Scott with What He'll Never Have, and Missella Langley, song called Be Her. You heard of that one, huh? Coming up next.
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0: 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It's Boozy here, and that was my new song, Cowgirl.
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Kenny Chesney and Carry On. Hi there, I'm Bobby G. Tucker Wetmore, Who Told You That, coming up. But first, it's Carrie Underwood. Jesus, take the word.

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0: Tucker Wetmore. And who told you that? Hi there, I'm Bobby G. Well, Tucker caught fire in Nashville after dropping out of college to pursue music full-time. This happened in 2020, almost seven years ago. The rising star, though, well, he quickly built a massive momentum on social media before officially breaking out with major stream hits. But, yeah, life is pretty good for Tucker these days.
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12: From the National Weather Service, on this Columbus Day, we'll start off with cloudy skies early but gradually clearing with a temperature high near 80 degrees. Partly cloudy, warm and breezy for tonight with a low in the middle 60s and a sun and cloud mix on Tuesday with a high near 85.
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13: On a train back to Boston and we're

Morgan Wallen and Thinking About Me. Hi there, I'm Bobby G. Well, Garth Brooks is headed to Kansas City on his Blame It All on My Roots arena tour. He's set to perform at T-Mobile Center on Friday, November 6th and Saturday, November the 7th. He says, to get to play KC on any day is an event, but to get to play KC on a Chiefs home game weekend, well, that makes it a party.

0: Luke Combs and gotta rethink some things. Hi there, I'm Bobby G. Hope you're having a great weekend. Tim McGraw, Faith Hill celebrated their 30th wedding anniversary, and Tim commemorated the anniversary to Faith with a heartfelt post on social media, included a bunch of clips from their life together. If you haven't seen it, absolutely great. Absolutely love those two.
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7: From the National Weather Service, on this Columbus Day, we'll start off with cloudy skies early but gradually clearing with a temperature high near 80 degrees. Partly cloudy, warm and breezy for tonight with a low in the middle 60s and a sun and cloud mix on Tuesday.

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2: He's a ranch hand in a pinch, man. 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

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Hi, I'm Bobby G. Coming up, still got Megan Maroney with Medicine. Kane Brown, Heaven. And Zach John King with Get to Drinking. That's all coming up next.

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0: south of sanity, like where your brain is because you're trying to land a new job. That's Zach Top. That's his latest. I'm Penny. If you do have a job interview coming up and you're trying to prepare, obviously, and you're thinking some things that you might be focusing on are too basic, things like talking about your professional life, things like explaining where you think you're going to be in the next 5 years, things like describing your biggest professional weaknesses and how you will address them. If you're thinking, that's just too basic, that I should be prepared to answer way trickier questions than that. No, you should stick with the basics. A new survey of hiring managers showing that 95% of them, basically across the board, they all insist that they want you to be able to talk about that really basic information when you're going in for a job interview. So don't focus on the really arcane stuff. I mean, be prepared to tell the interviewer your name without having to think twice about it.
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14: From the National Weather Service, on this Columbus Day, we'll start off with cloudy skies early but gradually clearing with a temperature high near 80 degrees. Partly cloudy, warm and breezy for tonight with a low in the middle 60s and a sun and cloud mix on Tuesday with a high near 85.
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1: For 30 years, Erie, Huron, Lorain counties, and the surrounding areas have made K96 their country.

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Hardy moved to Nashville specifically to write songs for Blake Shelton. That was his big goal. And he wrote this one, and Blake Shelton recorded it. So even people like Hardy are really happy when they make their goals. Let's let him in anyway.

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4: From the National Weather Service, on this Columbus Day, we'll start off with cloudy skies early but gradually clearing with a temperature high near 80 degrees. Partly cloudy, warm and breezy for tonight with a low in the middle 60s and a sun and cloud mix on Tuesday with a high near 85.

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The brand spanking new one from Kenny Chesney is on the way. And if you've been trying to get into better shape, you've been trying to build up some muscle, you are doing it right. I'll explain coming up.

From Garth Brooks, Alan Jackson, and Brooks and Dunn to Morgan Wallen, Ella Langley, and Jelly Roll, K96 is proud to have been your country for 30 years.

0: That's Kenny Chesney's brand new one. No, it's not about Renee Zellweger. He didn't even write it. I do wonder if that was partially why he was drawn to recording it. I'm just guessing. That's Kenny. Remember me that way. And Penny. Obviously, when you look at Kenny Chesney, you might think, ooh, I wish I had muscles like that. He obviously has personal trainers and, you know, he goes about it in a very organized fashion. You can build muscle too, even though you don't have a personal trainer. There's a new report out from the American College of Sports Medicine showing that whatever it is you're doing for strength training, you're trying to build muscle, whether you're using free weights or you've joined a gym and you're using actual machines or you're using the elastic band things at home, whatever it is you're doing it right. According to the American College of Sports Medicine, whatever efforts you're making to build muscle, just keep doing that. I like that answer.
1: Your country, K96.
2: Here's the deal. 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And the tax code is complex and unforgiving. So it's not surprising if you're one of the millions of Americans that owe back taxes to the IRS. Unfortunately, they're the world's most powerful collector.

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14: From the National Weather Service, on this Columbus Day, we'll start off with cloudy skies early but gradually clearing with a temperature high near 80 degrees. Partly cloudy, warm and breezy for tonight with a low in the middle 60s and a sun and cloud mix on Tuesday with a high near 85.
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Technically, the title should be Heaven to Betsy. I understand that. And he, as a songwriter, understands that. But you have to have the lyrics make sense. We understand that, too. That's Jackson Dean.

0: He says there's a follow-up song. It's a true story, and there's a follow-up song. It's Graylin James.
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5: From the National Weather Service, on this Columbus Day, we'll start off with cloudy skies early but gradually clearing with a temperature high near 80 degrees. Partly cloudy, warm and breezy for tonight with a low in the middle 60s and a sun and cloud mix on Tuesday with a high near 85.

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Nicely done. They achieved their goal. That's Riley Green.

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Dan and Shay on the way with their new one. And if you are a manager and you get word that your employees are focusing on, you know, a football pool of some kind, whether it's the NFL or college, and you're thinking, oh, that's a distraction, I should put a stop to that. No, actually, maybe you shouldn't. I'll explain.

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0: Love the message of this song. Yes, please do say so. That's Dan and Shay, their latest. Don't say so if you're the manager and you see the people on your team doing a football pool. There's a new study out of HR managers. It's a survey. They found that HR managers across the country, when you realize that your employees are putting energy into doing a football pool, whether it's professional football or college football, you feel like maybe this is a distraction and you should put an end to this and get your team to focus on their jobs. According to this new study, that is incorrect. The camaraderie that arises out of, you know, sports-related stuff in the workplace is actually very beneficial. So they recommend that you keep an eye on it, but that you not be a wet blanket. I like that answer.
1: 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K96.
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8: 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That's why vaccines matter so much. For 40 years, Rotary and partners have delivered vaccines globally. Like here, and even here. Impressive, right? But 12.5 million children are still totally unvaccinated. 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Because when Rotary and Indian vaccinators looked for families at bus and train stations, used motorbikes, and trekked house to house, they lowered polio cases by 94%. See? It can be done. And the results are worth it. Let's ensure that all children grow up safe from preventable diseases.
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10: From the National Weather Service, on this Columbus Day, we'll start off with cloudy skies early, but gradually clearing with a temperature high near 80 degrees. Partly cloudy, warm and breezy for tonight with a low in the middle 60s and a sun and cloud mix on Tuesday with a high near 85.
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And then you say something dumb. 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
8: From the National Weather Service, on this Columbus Day, we'll start off with cloudy skies early but gradually clearing with a temperature high near 80 degrees. Partly cloudy, warm and breezy for tonight with a low in the middle 60s and a sun and cloud mix on Tuesday with a high near 85.

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0: The very latest from Corey Kent is on the way. And if you assume that everybody stops when they see the stop sign on a school bus, unfortunately, that's not the case. I'll explain coming up.
1: A few days before he turned 80, he was sitting out back in a rocker. He said, "What you been up to lately?"

0: This guy is such a sunshiny, happy, sincerely nice person, and he writes the most angsty songs. That's Corey Kent. And empty words, like, you will stop when you see that stop sign, right? Those should not be empty words. There's a new report out of New Haven, Connecticut. School buses with the stop sign. You know, the stop sign comes out and it lights up and you know you're supposed to stop. They did a study on this. They found that a gigantic percentage of drivers in New Haven, Connecticut, when they see that stop sign come out from the side of the bus and it lights up and kids are going to start getting off the school bus, a significant and really disturbing amount of people in New Haven, Connecticut, try to get around the bus and keep going. So if that's happening here and that's you doing that, stop it.
1: Your country, K96.
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9: From the National Weather Service, on this Columbus Day, we'll start off with cloudy skies early but gradually clearing with a temperature high near 80 degrees. Partly cloudy, warm and breezy for tonight with a low in the middle 60s and a sun and cloud mix on Tuesday with a high near 85.
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I have a friend who works at his record label. I asked that direct question and they would not answer me. He's being coy. That's Morgan Wallen.

0: painted you pretty, so I'm assuming that you have a really wonderful, lovely, delightful personality. Are you sure you want to do that? That's Hudson Westbrook.
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4: From the National Weather Service, on this Columbus Day, we'll start off with cloudy skies early but gradually clearing with a temperature high near 80 degrees. Partly cloudy, warm and breezy for tonight with a low in the middle 60s and a sun and cloud mix on Tuesday with a high near 85.

0: hands up in surrender because it's Monday morning. 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

0: option. Limit one winner per household every 30 days. Winner has 30 days from the day to give away to pick their prize up. Grand prize drawings will be determined per contest. Winners agree to sign a contest release form as a condition of receiving the prize package. Winners agree to allow the use of his or her name, likeness, and or voice for additional publicity and advertising purposes for the period of 1 year from the grand prize drawing date without additional compensation. 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
1: 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Are you planning all that? 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
2: I actually am going to do something very un-me because I'm trying to do things. Like, I look at Carson as an inspiration. She, like a year and a half ago, was like, I'm going to just resolve to be more social. And then you went out and you built this great social life. Like, she never has an empty night now.
3: Oh, my gosh, it's exhausting.
2: But you did it.
3: I did it.
2: And you're there and you're present and all that kind of stuff. So I kind of was like, I want to do something that's uncomfortable. So I asked a couple friends. I'm like, hey, you guys want to go out? There's those haunted trail nights. I know. I hate being scared. Big D, you've gone through a haunted house with me before. I don't like being scared.
1: Trails are worse, maybe.
3: Yeah. Oh, they're so fun, though.
2: So we're going to go and do that. Well, anyway, I asked several people, and got a couple people in, and somebody did not reply. And then I got a thing back saying, okay, I'm in. Grab me a ticket. But we'd already bought the tickets, and mm-hmm. now it's sold out.
3: Too bad.
2: Okay, well, that's what I was going to say. But there's also a part of me that's wanting to go, you know what, I can just
3: give
2: them my
3: ticket
2: and I can get out of it. I don't know.
1: Hey, listen, bro, I love you, man, but that's not your thing.
2: It isn't my thing. No. I don't do well with it.
1: One time, so we're doing this, we're in Beaumont, Texas, and they're like, hey, it's the biggest haunted house in the county. And we're like, all right, let's see what's going on. So we're doing a broadcast out there. And they're like, all right, so let you guys go through first, you know, just you guys. Bubba's like, I'm good. I'm like, dude, come on. So we get in there, and we're going through the thing, and I got ahead of him a little bit, and I saw that there was like, so they have hidden doors where they go in and out, and they can move across. So they can cut off. Yeah, it's like a site.
2: Like at Disney,
1: shortcut.
2: Where they go underground.
1: Right. Yeah. And so I saw that, and so I ducked in and just left him.
3: Oh my gosh,
1: just left him. He was like, I could hear him going, D.
3: No.
1: And it's
2: I was so ticked.
1: And Bubba like beep beep, he's cussing, he's hitting people. And then finally they had to turn the lights on and drag him out of there. The cops are waiting on him.
2: I'm glad you told the story, because I'm giving them my ticket.
1: Yeah, that's right.
0: It's the Big D and Bubba before the show.
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7: 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Winners agree to allow the use of his or her name, likeness, and/or voice for additional publicity.

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10: From the National Weather Service, on this Columbus Day, we'll start off with cloudy skies early but gradually clearing with a temperature high near 80 degrees. Partly cloudy, warm and breezy for tonight with a low in the middle 60s and a sun and cloud mix on Tuesday with a high near 85.
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1: Hey, maybe tonight you're heading out to the old karaoke bar. Oh, my.
2: Do any of us in this room sing karaoke ever?
1: No.
3: Occasionally.
4: Yeah.
3: It's actually not the worst first date.
2: Really?
3: Oh. Yeah, I've had a lot of fun on first dates singing karaoke.
1: This is...
2: Do you sing?
3: Ish.
1: You do?
3: Not this song. No.
1: Why? You love this song.
3: I do not. This is from Grease, not Grease 2.
5: Summer loving had me a blast.
2: Come on.
5: Summer loving happened so fast.
1: All right, we'll move it. We'll change it up for you a little bit. These are the best karaoke songs of all time.
2: You gotta do the dance when you're doing this.
3: Well, that's why.
1: That's right,
3: dude. That's why.
2: Why?
1: That's a good one. This is also a good one. It's a fun. This is a great driving around song.
3: It's a top 25 favorite song of all time.
1: Oh, I agree.
3: Yeah, so you can't be in a bad mood.
1: It's right up there with the Bellamy Brothers for me. Also, this made the list.
2: Oh, yeah, but this is good because you don't have to actually sing. You just gotta talk about this and you do whatever. And everybody's like, yeah, they don't know you can't actually sing.
1: Yeah, that's right. Yeah, you know it made it. You know. Dude, I was a huge YMCA fan.
3: And this is the key to karaoke.
1: What?
3: That you have to, it should be a crowd pleaser.
1: Right.
3: Because you
1: right.
3: get the crowd, because like the song I do is absolutely participation.
1: That's right.
3: Like I went on a first date with a guy who wanted to sing Josh Turner. And I go, I get you're trying to impress me, but no, bro. We need to like get the crowd with us.
1: That's right.
3: Yeah.
1: That way they don't hear you.
3: Yeah.
2: And I do Beastie Boys.
1: You do what?
2: I do Beastie Boys. Fight for your right to party because you get everybody in the bar together.
3: Yeah.
2: And like, yeah,
1: that's right. That's right.
2: Or David Allan Coe. It's always kind of fun.
3: That would be a good one.
1: Or this is mine. Man, this era, Britney.
2: Dude, Toxic is... Toxic is maybe the greatest Britney song ever.
3: Oh, baby. Did you see she was just a Dollywood?
1: Oh, no.
3: Yeah, isn't that adorable? She took her kids. Or adults, but yeah.
1: But maybe the best of all time karaoke songs and crowd pleasers. I see you in your truck.
2: By the way, that little
1: moving. I got you. All
2: that
1: right.
2: little That's a saxophone.
1: Yeah, what is sampled from some old?
2: Yeah, it was an old like 50s R&B song, and they used the saxophone. And everybody's like, "What's that scream?"
5: Pack it up, pack it in. Let me begin. I came to win, but I don't mean it's a sin. Get back to back then. Now we all get lost in we kind of thing, but we all feel the rap then.
1: That'd be a good one to end on, right? But maybe not.

gonna have way too much makeup on. And his hair needs to be. And his hair needs to be just as long as hers. Ah, yes. Well, if you are karaokeing, think of us tonight, won't you?

0: and Bubba before the show show.
1: Do you guys think I should go on a cruise?
2: No.
3: Yes.
1: Have you been on, Schaefer, you been on one?
4: No.
1: Yeah.
3: All right, Garrett, have you been? So wait, I love this. The guy who's never been on a cruise saying, no, don't go.
4: I don't want to be out just floating around in the water.
2: I'm Team Schaefer on this.
4: Yeah.
2: I'm on a floating mall.
4: Right.
1: I started watching some of these videos, YouTube. A guy just has a camera on it and he just walks around. And he's kind of, I wouldn't do that. That's lots of walking. Okay. That's a lot of stairs.
3: There are ways to get around all the bad stuff on a cruise because there's a lot of good stuff on there. I mean, look, it's fun. You get to go all these different places and you don't have to walk. I mean, you get to
2: I'm
3: see
2: not
3: all
2: putting
3: these...
2: down cruises in general. Big D asked specifically for him.
1: Yes.
2: And I think a lot of the attraction of a cruise is the alcohol, which D doesn't drink. The buffet, D can make.
1: I do like a fruity drink.
3: But I will.
2: Oh, would you have a little?
1: Yeah,
2: well, some will.
1: Yeah, unless
2: a colada, a daiquiri.
1: Yeah, I can't get anything too sweet. I get the hot face.
2: Okay,
3: so I will tell you, man.
4: By the way, D's not walking.
3: No, that's the point.
1: I don't want to do that.
3: You don't have a whole lot of stuff going on. It's great because you could get on this cruise. If you're not buying alcohol, this cruise is super cheap for you.
1: So I'm just going to eat?
3: Yeah.
2: And what do you do? Lay by a pool on the deck?
1: Yeah,
3: or sit in a chair. They've got also little ballrooms. They've got all the shows. They've got all the entertainment.
2: You know, I could see D at the Cruise Line production of Chicago. Real excited for that.
1: You know what I could do? I would like. Have you seen those bars in Vegas where it's a freezer, and the bar is like you have to put a coat on and go in.
2: Yeah, it's ice.
1: It's ice. The bar is made of ice, and you just go in there and just hang out. I could do that. And there's just giant.
3: Everybody cozying up to you.
1: Yeah, just because
3: you're emanating all that heat.
4: Can you please leave?
3: You're close to the plug. The big guy's starting to melt the stuff in here.

0: know.
1: This is the Big D and Bubba Before the Show show.
2: What's up, Bubba? Good morning.
3: Do you know how, actually, I don't know if yours does this. So my keys, it has the little thing that folds in and you can flip out your little manual key and all that.
2: No, kind of stuff. My car is too old. It's okay. Just a key.
3: Okay, well, the bad thing, that's what I was going to ask, is the bad thing is I tried to do it, but there's no like quick release thing on it. My battery was wonky and I think it's dead. So I ended up having to jump it off, but I couldn't remember how to start the car with the key. It's got a manual key, but there's no little
2: hole to put it in.
3: There's no hole to put it in, and I'm like,
2: what
3: where?
2: The heck?
3: I'm like, where are the? Yes.
2: So yours is a push button.
3: It's yeah, it's push button with the
2: remote. With the remote, yeah.
3: So I've never had an issue with it. You just change your batteries out, and everything's all good. But I have the key installed, and like literally, you have to take this whole thing apart just to get to the key. It doesn't just flip out with a little switchblade action.
2: Yeah.
3: And there's no hole in the steering column. I don't know where in the world.
2: How are you starting your car?
3: I pushed the button. I've got a trickle charger that also works as a jumper. So I just ran that thing at like 5 amps or whatever, 10 amps. I forget which amps. I was throwing all the amps at it, Marshall amps. I threw everything at it, and I couldn't get it. I was like, oh, okay. So finally, after about 10 minutes, I was able to get it started. I had enough of a charge. But the point is, I'm going to have to go and watch a YouTube video on how to start my car if the battery dies.
2: I'm confused. So if your battery's dead, your car's not going to start.
3: Well, with the key I'm talking about. Not the car battery. I'm talking about...
2: Oh, the battery in your remote.
3: Yeah.
2: Oh, my bad. Oh, wow. Well, I wonder if it's hidden or something.
3: So I had a car back in the day that the battery was in the trunk. Do you remember this?
2: Oh, yeah.
3: I had a car that the battery was in the trunk. Well, it had an electric release for the trunk. So, literally, you could not jump the car. So, there was a way to do it, but you had to do it through the fuse box.
2: They had
3: a little post. You
2: that
3: press
2: sounds
3: a button,
2: like, yeah.
3: And this post would come out, and you could attach things. Yeah. So, anyway, I don't know.
2: Good luck with that.
3: Cars are getting way too dumb nowadays.
4: Playing a rodeo in Montana tonight. She's 2,000 miles away.

0: You're starting the day off with the Big D and Bubba before the show.
1: Wow. What's cooking here?
2: Just listen for a sec. Then you ask what's cooking.
1: All right.

0: This is like if you and I had a bluegrass band.
1: I wish. I would love to be in this band.
0: That was you going, make a beat there.
1: So, Del McCurry is the guy you were just talking about. Dan Tominski.
0: No, yeah, these are legit Del. People in
1: it. Yeah. Me in the Ram truck, pulling in the buggy. There's the great Del McCurry. Not when cars are import. Dan Tominski.
2: Dan, yeah. Steve Martin's on this too.
1: Yes, that's what I was going to say. Steve Martin.
0: Playing banjo.
1: Yeah.
3: And singing. Can't nobody tell me nothing. Can't nobody
1: tell me nothing. Dude.
0: Man.
1: I don't know how we pulled this off. Do we still have Dan's contact info?
0: I think I might have it. So.
1: Yeah. I want a jam session in here. Also, Allison Brown. Big shout out to Allison, too. Yeah, I just... They dropped this, and I'm like, what are you doing teasing us with this?
2: That was awesome.

0: dude.
1: Okay.
0: Well, that's pretty hot, man. Yeah, pretty hot.
1: It's out. It's all over. It's blown up on socials, YouTube, etc. Allison Brown, Steve Martin, Del McCurry, Dan Tominski, Old Town Road. Wow.
2: It's the Big D and Bubba Before the Show show.
1: Hey, it's Big D and Bubba. You know how it goes. 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
5: With a look at your ag news headlines, I'm Erin Anderson on Brown Fields. A market analyst says the USDA surprised grain traders with its corn yield increase in its October supply and demand report. Don Rose says the U.S. corn yield increased 2.7 bushels per acre from last month, now at an average 181.2 bushels per acre, and made some demand adjustments. The USDA has increased its expectations for 2026 U.S. corn and soybean production. Corn is now seen at just over 16 billion bushels, potentially the second largest crop on record. Soybeans are pegged at 4.6 billion bushels, which would be the biggest crop in U.S. history. A livestock economist says President Trump's expanded beef import plan hasn't provided noticeable price relief for consumers and has pressured cattle prices. I'm Erin Anderson for Brown Fields.
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15: From the National Weather Service, on this Columbus Day, we'll start off with cloudy skies early but gradually clearing with a temperature high near 80 degrees. Partly cloudy, warm and breezy for tonight with a low in the middle 60s and a sun and cloud mix on Tuesday with a high near 85.
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0: Big D and Bubba before the show show.
1: Good morning, Carson. What's up?
2: Good morning. I was out at a show the other night and we were leaving. Show's over. It was at a club. So it was a small little venue and it was really loud. And as we're walking out, I was with my cousin. She looks at me and goes, I really hope that dog is fake. I was like, a dog? What?
3: What dog?
2: Some woman who was leaving, who apparently had been standing in the audience with us, she had her dog with her. And it was one of those little dogs that has bows in its hair. I don't know, like a Lhasa Apso or a Shih Tzu or something.
1: Yeah.
2: She's carrying a dog.
1: To a loud concert.
2: To a loud concert. And I saw a lot of folks who had their service animals at like the Taylor Swift shows. And they would have the ear protection on the dogs because these were medically necessary animals, right? This dog had no vest. This dog had no ear protection. I'm thinking, this woman had to get in. Somebody had to look at her and say, she's got a dog. I'll let it go.
1: Do you think it was hidden?
2: No, because it turns out I had missed the opening band. Somebody overheard us speaking about the dog. And she goes, oh, yeah, the opening band took the dog and held it up like it was Simba.
4: Oh, gotcha. No.
2: So they knew the dog was there. And nobody, it was just me who thought, what are you doing?
4: Are we bringing dogs now? You know me.
1: It's hard to like people.
4: I understand. Right? I understand emotional support animals. I get that. But you know what? If you don't think you can handle going to the concert without your pup, maybe don't go to the concert. I know that sounds very unpopular.
1: I don't say.
2: Also, is it? I feel like most people
1: I don't
2: would agree
1: a,
2: with that.
1: I don't well, think it's unpopular.
4: You can't say it though. If you say it out loud, all of a sudden they throw some kind of slogan on you.
1: Yeah. The dog
4: that
1: could
4: was
1: be
4: Big
1: deaf.
4: D who said that, by the way.
2: Everybody's like, we all were like, should we go ask if the dog is deaf? I go, well, if it wasn't before, I'm sure it is now. Another.

0: the Big D and Bubba before the show show.
1: Hey there, good morning. Who's this?
2: My name's Garrett.
3: Hey, your name's Garrett too.
4: Hey.
5: Great minds think alike.
1: Look at these Garretts now.
3: Collect them all. We have all the Garretts.
5: Two R's, two T's.
2: Yeah, I listen to you guys every day while I'm working, and you guys put a smile on my face. So,
3: well, thank you. Are you two R's and two T's as well?
2: Two R's and two T's.
1: Do you have a twin brother?
2: I do not have a twin brother.
3: Oh, that would have been cool.
1: Garrett has a twin brother. Yeah, and you guys are like really rare twins?
5: We're like the most identical you can be.
1: Wow. I knew these guys. They were called mirror twins, and they looked just alike, and one would have like a mole on his left cheek. One had one on his right cheek. One would have a weird thing in his crease on his right arm. The other one would have on his left arm. It's like a mirror.
6: Weird.
1: Wow. Yeah, it was wild. That's the body's unbelievable. It's like God knows what he's doing.
2: Interesting.
3: Well, nice talking with you, Garrett. Two R's, two T's.
2: Yeah, you guys make me laugh, man.
3: Well, thank you, man. You're a good dude.
1: You're all right.
2: All right.
3: Later.
1: See you, Garrett.
3: Bye.

0: That's it for the Before the Show show. 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It's starting next.
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2: 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There will be no mail delivery today. A Margaretta student was killed in a UTV crash on Saturday night. The Sandusky Register says that 16-year-old Jaden Atchison was driving a UTV when he struck a tree and was ejected from the vehicle. He was pronounced dead at the scene. The accident occurred after the school's homecoming event. With the United States Department of Transportation and the National Highway Traffic Safety Administration recognizing October as National Pedestrian Safety Month, the Ohio State Highway Patrol is stressing to both motorists and pedestrians that safety is a shared responsibility on our roadways. In order for everyone to make it to their destination safely, the Highway Patrol says that whether they are behind the wheel or traveling on foot, each person must do their part to prevent crashes. According to patrol stats, there have been over 14,000 crashes involving pedestrians on Ohio roadways since 2021. Of those crashes, 857 were fatal, resulting in 862 pedestrian deaths. A community open house is set for Tuesday at the Huron County Humane Society. According to the Norwalk Reflector, it will run from 5 to 7 p.m. and will let visitors meet shelter staff, tour the facility, and learn more about their services. Light refreshments will be available. An upcoming road closure in Norwalk on Tuesday. Construction will be closing Norwood Avenue between Benedict and Elm. That closure will run from 9 to 1.
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I'm your announcer, David Angel. 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

0: for all the people back on Earth. In the beginning, God created the heaven and the earth. And God said, let there be light. And there was light. And God bless all of you. All of you on the good earth.
1: Airport. Roger, airport. Go for sighting.
2: Roger.
1: Roger.
3: Let's get this show on.

0: man. Matthew West.
1: Yay.
0: Man, what a great guy. You know, he's primarily a Christian artist, just Christian music. But he's kind of got on our radar when he did the Gobble Gobble song.
2: Yeah.
0: And we kind of become friends over the few years.
2: He's such a cool dude. Yeah, like a good guy. But he's not only, you said primarily a Christian artist. That is right. One of the best songwriters on planet Earth.
1: So good.
2: Like, he has won the Songwriters of the Year Award twice.
1: Twice.
2: And that's a guy that, you know, in a city full of songwriters,
0: right,
2: when you win it once,
0: that's right,
2: you know, your name is up on a wall and like you're forever enshrined. You get it twice? I don't know how many people have ever won it twice.
1: Do you know the amount of cred he's bought me with my cousin? The amount of people that come through our doors, the amount of people that we get to talk to, the fame levels. She's always like, oh, neat. And then, man, Matthew West comes in. She's like, you got to meet Matthew West?
0: Yeah.
1: Is he as nice? Like, she totally enamored. She's such a fan. Really enjoys him, enjoys his music, the whole thing.
2: That's awesome. Well, he is going to be coming by. Yeah, he's bringing a guitar, in case you were wondering. So I don't know what we're going to have him play, what's going to go down. But a little bit later on today, one of our favorite humans, Matthew West, in the studio.
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2: Hey, it's Big D and Bubba. You know how it goes. The first cool morning hits and suddenly you remember everything that you said you'd get done before fall.
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8: From the National Weather Service, today some patchy fog in the morning, otherwise partly sunny, a high of 81. A slight chance of showers and storms overnight, partly cloudy, with a low tonight of 66.
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0: Jackson says, during my wife's labor, the nurse came up to her and said, hey, how about epidural anesthesia? She said, nah, we've already picked a name out.
1: Patty says, something about seeing all the Christmas decor in October makes me feel all warm and angry inside.
0: Jessica says, good morning. Where'd you get that stuff you put on a napkin and make people pass out from?
1: And Sarah tweets, I think we have no understanding of how many American recipes used to require Campbell's cream of mushroom soup.
0: Golly, cream of mushroom soup raised me. You got a good tweet tag, you can tell. At Big D and Bubba.
2: Tweet, tweet, the tasty tweet.
3: Big D and Bubba's tasty tweet.
2: Tweet, tweet,
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4: And that's today's Big D and Bubba tasty tweets.

0: All right, it's Kane Brown and Lauren Elena. What ifs?
1: What if?
0: And we're Big D and Bubba. Good morning.
2: Hey, I was just going to say that in reference to the national anthem stuff that was just on air, best national anthem ever was the World Series game after 9/11.
1: Yes.
2: That was amazing, emotional.
1: Yeah.
2: Like, chills down the spine, awesome. And with a recording, you wouldn't get those genuine, special moments. So.
1: Yeah, that was a great one.
0: It's also the visual of seeing everything at the same time, because those emotions kind of sweep back. Even if you watch it now on YouTube or anything like that, you can get caught up in the moment. Like, my kids, they wouldn't really get it because they weren't alive, you know? But all of us who lived through that punch in the face of 9/11, we feel that, man.
2: Absolutely.
1: Well, listen,
2: I'll throw that down there. That was just awesome. And I still YouTube that once in a while. Now, and yeah, like you said, you can still send chills down the spine watching it.
0: Yeah. Thank you, man. Appreciate the phone call.
2: Yep.
1: See you, man.
2: Thanks, guys. Bye.

0: Whiskey Drink. It's Jason Aldean with Big D and Bubba.
1: And over the weekend, I was all in on... the hurricane, the storms rolling across, and just the weather all across the country. Ryan Hall, y'all, it completely has redone the whole idea of weather forecasting and entertainment. It's unbelievable.
0: You're going to see newscasters or meteorologists that, and you're starting to already see it, they're shifting the way that they do everything, like on the news.
1: Yeah.
0: They're changing it to become this more personable, hey, here's what's going on neighborhood by neighborhood.
1: Yeah. So he lives in Pikeville, Kentucky, and he has a house that is just it's his whole set. And he doesn't live in the house. It's just all the stuff there. And he will, it's all online, it's on YouTube, and he'll go, "Let's check in with so-and-so who's tracking the storm," and it goes to like a camera in somebody's car, and they're like, "Yeah, hey, we're heading this," and you can see him on the map, and you have people who are commenting on the side of the screen the entire time, mm-hmm. and he's checking in, and all of a sudden, he uses AI a lot. It'll pop in like, "Hey, we just now have a new, severe thunderstorm warning," and he'll go, "All right, let's go see where this is," and he'll pop up, and he'll start picking up, he'll hit the map, and just start using the cameras that are on in the city, and popping them up, and you can see exactly what's coming through. You can see like the, whether it's snow or rain or whatever it is, and it's happening, and it's all live, and he's just doing it on his own in his house in Pikeville, Kentucky.
0: He's making a bazillion dollars doing it too. He's got to be.
1: It's fascinating. There's been a lot of other people are kind of following the suit and all that kind of stuff, but he's the kind of the OG as far as I know. Big shout out to him, Ryan. You're doing a great job. It's Ryan Hall, y'all. Just Google it, you'll find it. Jack.

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1: Hey there. Good morning. What's up?
2: Well, I was curious, being old, you know, and you had a saga about your wedding cake.
1: What was the conclusion? Right. Well, you never got a... Yeah, Bubba, what happened with that?
0: It's still in the freezer.
2: It's still in the freezer? Okay, my next question is, how did you feel when you found it?
0: Oh my gosh, you my therapist? Well, it was weird. How did I feel? I was

0: I'll be very honest. I opened it up and I was like, what is this? Pulled it out. It was wrapped in newspaper and foil and in the Ziploc. And, you know, so I pulled it out and I'm like, oh my gosh, wow. And I was like, well, this is kind of cool.
1: It was a wedding cake from his wedding.
0: Yeah, a slice from the wedding cake. And you're supposed to eat it on your first anniversary. We didn't. It stayed in the freezer. And I was like, well, that's really cool. I still have this.
1: But I'm divorced.
2: Okay.
0: Yeah. And then I was like, now what do I do with it? So I just kind of carefully wrapped it back up and I stuck it in the freezer. We talked about it on the show. I was like, I don't know what to do with it. And then people like, mail it to her and all this kind of stuff. And I ended up, it is still sitting in my freezer and nothing has happened to it. I don't know. Maybe I will have that if I ever get remarried. Maybe I'll have it the night before I get married.
1: Okay.
0: And just be like, okay, it's the end of that era.
1: Okay. All right. Well, now, we can wrap that one up. There we go.
0: Now, so basically, it's going to be in my freezer forever.
2: Well, that ought to taste really good by the time you got remarried, you know?
0: If that ever happens, that's what I meant. All right. Yeah. Well, thank you for checking in, and thanks for caring.
2: All right. Well, I'm glad that, you know, you made your own decision.
0: Yeah. For now.
2: Right thing.
0: For now. I still, the Tannerite idea is also still in my back pocket.
1: You better invite me. I want to watch that. All right. Thanks, Jared. We got to go. All right. We got to go. Bye.
2: Bye. Bye.
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0: Hey, it's Big D and Bubba. You know how it goes. The first cool morning hits and suddenly you remember everything that you said you'd get done before fall.
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5: 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Tonight, it's Game 1 of the American League Championship Series as the Cleveland Guardians play at the Tampa Bay Rays. We'll have pregame at 7:35 with first pitch around 8 on 95.3 WLKR. Starting on the mound for Cleveland will be Foster Griffin. The Cleveland Browns lost at the New York Jets on Sunday, 17-12. The game included rain throughout and multiple turnovers and miscues. The Browns' record is now 3-2. Monday Night Football, it's Buffalo at the LA Rams at 8:15. NBA preseason, Cleveland beat Orlando last night, 119-105. James Harden had 24 points in 26 minutes of work to lead the Cavs. In the NASCAR Cup Series at Charlotte on Sunday on K96, Chase Briscoe was the winner, Christopher Bell was second, and Ryan Blaney finished in third place. And the high school volleyball tournament draw was held yesterday. Some notable teams, Monroeville, they'll host Mansfield St. Peter's in a sectional final. Also in a sectional final, St. Paul will host Crestline or Plymouth. Huron will face Clear Fork or Port Clinton in a sectional final. And Norwalk, they will play at Mansfield-Madison in a sectional final. And that's your sports.
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6: From the National Weather Service, today some patchy fog in the morning, otherwise partly sunny, a high of 81. A slight chance of showers and storms overnight, partly cloudy, with a low tonight of 66.
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0: Jordan Davis and Luke Bryan by Dirt with Big D and Bubba.
1: Hey, Bubba, what's up? Good morning.
0: I need to recruit Carson. You and I have to go to the Halloween store.
2: Let's go.
0: I know. We did it last year. It was great. We went and shopped and shopped and shopped. Well, now I got invited to a Halloween party coming up this weekend.
2: You did?
0: And it says costumes required.
2: Yes.
0: So
2: what are you going to be?
0: I don't know. I have no idea. That's why I need you to shop for me, because I don't know what to be.
2: It's going to be difficult buying you a costume, like a full costume, because of your calves. Because of your abnormally large underknee situation. So we need to find something perhaps with either sweatpants or shorts. So we'll have to look at it that way.
0: Okay.
2: Something
0: or like hammer pants. Maybe I could go like MC Hammer. And I could do like the big hammer pants, because those would not be too tight around my calves.
2: Thoughts, D?
1: Yeah, well, hammer pants would be awesome. I like hammer pants.
2: Okay.
1: I like what's the workout you used to call
2: them? Zubas.
1: Zuba. You get Zubas. Yep. It's very
0: what
1: similar.
0: Zubas.
1: Zubas is like
0: hammer pants.
2: The tiger stripe.
1: Yeah, they're like they're like oversized pants that bodybuilders wore back in the day. I don't know.
2: And you could get them in your wrestlers. Favorite NFL team colors.
0: You're talking about like the wrestling pants.
2: Yeah,
0: wrestler pants. That would be cool.
1: Yeah.
2: Go as a wrestler. That was like a wrestler from the 90s.
1: Dude, why don't you bring back the Hooters girls? Remember you were the Hooter girl.
0: I did that, yeah.
1: He's him and his bud. This was Bar Bubba. Back before I met Bubba, he was doing afternoons, and he was going to the bar. He would get off the air.
0: I was partying.
1: When we first started doing mornings together, he would just show up from the bar. And I would be like, "What's up, man?" He'd be like, "Don't talk to me." And he would fall asleep at the board. He's always the one running the board. And he would just be in a commercial break. His head would just be on the counter asleep.
0: No shame. No shame.
1: But anyway, that was back when he did you and
0: was it Bobby McGee. So we have to go shopping. I don't know if you want to go today after the show or tomorrow, or you just let me know when
2: your
0: schedule is.
2: I'm always free for Halloween fun. Let's do it.
0: All right.

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2: 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Look for closures, including government offices, banks, and post offices. A Margaretta student was killed in a UTV crash on Saturday night. The Sandusky Register says that 16-year-old Jaden Atchison was driving a UTV when he struck a tree and was ejected from the vehicle. He was pronounced dead at the scene. The accident occurred after the school's homecoming event. With the United States Department of Transportation and the National Highway Traffic Safety Administration recognizing October as National Pedestrian Safety Month, the Ohio State Highway Patrol is stressing to both motorists and pedestrians that safety is a shared responsibility on our roadways. In order for everyone to make it to their destination safely, the Highway Patrol says that whether they are behind the wheel or traveling on foot, each person must do their part to prevent crashes. According to patrol stats, there have been over 14,000 crashes involving pedestrians on Ohio roadways since 2021. Of those crashes, 857 were fatal, resulting in 862 pedestrian deaths. A community open house is set for Tuesday at the Huron County Humane Society. According to the Norwalk Reflector, it will run from 5 to 7 p.m. and will let visitors meet shelter staff, tour the facility, and learn more about their services. Light refreshments will be available. An upcoming road closure in Norwalk on Tuesday. Construction will be closing Norwood Avenue between Benedict and Elm. That closure will run from 9 to 1. Your story.
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0: Ella Langley and Love and Life Again. It's Big D and Bubba. Don't forget, Matthew West is going to be in the studio with us in about an hour, a little over an hour from right now. You don't want to miss it. He's so awesome. And yeah, he's going to be performing on the show as well.
1: Good morning. Hey, I just want to say congratulations on being nominated. Hope y'all win.
0: Oh, thank you. Thank you very much.
1: I really did. And my whole playlist is either with Garth Brooks, Keith Whitley, or George Strait. That's all I have.
0: Yeah,
2: that's a pretty good lineup.
0: That's where I would leave it too.
2: Would that be like your favorite, like your the Highwaymen? You need, what do you need? Four. So that's three. Who would be your final one?
1: Ooh, let's see.
2: Did someone say Cher?
0: That's what I thought I heard.
2: Did
0: Cher?
2: Did someone say Cher?
1: Yeah, that's my mom.
2: Okay, listen, Mom. So no, you can't have Cher and the Highwaymen. Okay, you can't have Garth and Keith Whitley and George and then Cher. I don't know. Maybe that's perfect.
0: Maybe. I don't know.
1: That's a weird. I don't know.

0: It would have to be maybe Merle Haggard.
1: Oh, yeah.
2: Oh, that's a good one.
1: Yes. There. Yep. Yep.
2: I wonder if we could play like some Share, but AI Share.
3: What Share? The chair.
2: Oh, the chair. Oh, gotcha.
0: The chair.
3: Okay. Not Share.
2: That's funny. All right. Thank you, guys.
0: Thank you.
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12: Hey, Bob here from Fireland's Best of the Best Reader's Choice Awards. 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With nearly 200,000 votes cast this year, it's time to announce the winners. This year's winners will feature some old favorites as well as some newcomers to the winner's circle. 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
13: Vivek Ramaswamy traveled to all 88 Ohio counties because real leaders listen. And Ohioans told him the system is rigged and the cost of living is too damn high. Groceries, utilities, property taxes. 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
14: Dr. Amy Acton declining to commit to debates.
13: To decide the future leader of our state, you deserve an open and honest debate, but Amy Acton refused to participate, even in just one. But Amy Acton has done this before, when she quit as director of health, when we started questioning her decisions during the pandemic. That's not governor material. Vivek Ramaswamy listens, leads, and debates. Amy Acton refuses, runs, and hides. 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Vivek Ramaswamy for

0: of the radio. 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
1: What's up, Bubba? Good morning.
0: I would like to send out a little warning to people. If you use like Instagram or Facebook or any of those things that allow people to call you, you know, because they're connected to you on friends or whatever, you need to turn that off.
1: Turn what off?
0: There's a calling feature. Like if you're on Instagram, you can call people directly. You could do a video call or a phone call, an audio call.
1: Did not know that.
0: Through Instagram. So if they follow you and you follow them back, they can call you.
1: So if you have... Okay.
0: So 2:30 last night. I wake up, I'm like, hello? Hey, is this Bubba? Yeah?
2: It's gross.
0: Hey, I didn't know this would work.
1: Was a listener calling?
0: Yes. Like a fan of the
1: delicious.
0: Show called me at 2:30 in the morning.
2: Spoiler, D put them up to it.
1: At Bubba Radio.
0: Hurry.
1: I've
0: turned that feature off.
2: No. Oh, can you turn it off?
0: Yeah, you can turn it. Carson's immediately grabbed it.
2: Well,
0: I've
2: only used it once, and it was my friend V and I were going back and forth, and it was before we had each other's phone numbers. But otherwise,
1: why would you ever use that? Know the person.
0: You can do a FaceTime kind of thing. I mean, you can do, it's just like WhatsApp and all that kind of stuff. I mean, but yeah, so
2: just immediately going into my settings.
0: Just a little warning. Go into your settings, go find the video call and the audio call function and turn that off. If you want it off, I mean,

0: You could leave it on. Maybe.
1: I think it doesn't it work for Facebook? Because I've noticed we've gotten Facebook.
0: Yeah, my cousin Jeff calls me on Facebook all the time because he lives in Korea, you know, the time.
2: And I like that.
0: So he hits me up that way through Facebook. But
3: we've had listeners try to call us very early in the morning through Facebook.
1: That's wild. Well, turn that off.

0: dancing in the country.
1: Let's go.
0: It's Tyler Hubbard with Big D and Bubba.
2: So I picked my dad up from the physical therapy place facility he's been in. He hasn't been home in like 6 weeks. And so he's been spending the last like 2.5 weeks at this physical therapy place for a shoulder and, you know, all that kind of stuff. What am I do? I walk in. These nurses and therapists love Larry. It was ridiculous. They were taking pictures with him.
0: Because he was leaving.
2: Aww. I was like, what a rock star. But they were so excited because he's been doing so well in his therapy and he's walking around better.
3: He looks great.
2: And they said, hey, show your son how good you walk. And he lost a hearing aid. So he's like, what's that? And so she's right next to his ear going, walk. And I go, yeah, see that pimp walk. And she goes, she laughs and she goes, yeah, let's see the pimp walk. He goes, pink dog? She goes, no. And she wrote it down, P-I-M-P walk. He reads it. He starts laughing. He goes, well, I don't have my hat. I was like, this guy's a legend.
0: Does he have the cane, though?
2: He's got the cane.
0: He's got the cane. He's got the pimp walk half down, man.
2: Anyway, hey, if you're someone who helps folks with in any way in the medical field, hey, thank you what you do. It's a tough business, man. You got to deal with all kinds of
0: crazy stuff. You got to have a lot of patience.
2: Yeah, thick skin. And, man, I appreciate what you did for my old man. I appreciate it. Thank you.
4: He's a ranch hand in a pinch, man. Hotter than the red on the cattle brand. Cause she's a gold digger with a quick trigger. A cast iron skillet swinging lid flipper. Now he's a double wide on the county line. 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

horseback. 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

0: L. King and Miranda Lambert, Drunk and I Don't Want to Go Home. And we're Big D and Bubba. Matthew West is going to be in the studio with us coming up in less than an hour from right now.
1: All right. You guys want to do a little Columbus Day trivia?
2: Sure.
1: Yeah, you do. Where did Columbus believe he had arrived until the end of his life, having severely miscalculated the Earth's circumference?
0: India. He wanted to go to the... That's why they called it the West Indies.
1: It was the East Indies, but...
0: whatever they...
1: Yeah, I got it. But what I was looking at, and they're like, his miscalculation is why the indigenous peoples are mistakenly called Indians. Because I didn't know that. Mm-hmm.
3: Okay. Today you learned.
1: Today? I know. Today I learned. In which European city and country was Christopher Columbus born before sailing the Spanish flag?
0: Wasn't he Portuguese?
3: I thought he was British.
4: Lisbon?
1: Italian.
0: All the Italian Americans are mad right now.
1: Spanish monarchs ultimately agreed to finance Christopher Columbus's 1492 expedition across the Atlantic?
0: Luis and Isabella.
3: Oh, I thought it was Ferdinand.
1: It was Ferdinand and Isabella.
3: Oh.
1: Bubba, so he puts an accent on because he's so...
0: Luis and Isabella.
1: How many transatlantic voyages did Christopher Columbus lead to the Americas between 1492 and 1504?
0: Didn't he do three?
3: Four.
1: He did four.
0: Oh.
1: Can you name the three ships?
3: Nina, Pinta, Santa Maria. Let's go.
1: I know. Everyone's waiting.
3: Pinta.
0: Santa Maria. The Nina. The Pinta. The Santa Maria.
1: The champagne. The champagne. Let's see. Which U.S.?
0: Columbus, Ohio. Columbus, Georgia.
1: That's right. How is the observance of the second Monday in October currently handled across the United States at the government level?
0: Is it a pick and choose kind of thing?
1: Not,
0: or is it just the day off?
1: Not the federal level. At the federal level, it remains a national holiday. A lot of states are kind of go, not really. And so, like your banks and post office and that kind of stuff, most of those are closed. But a lot of city, like municipalities, do, and some don't. So, whatever. Good job. What is that? Santa Maria.
0: Santa Maria.

0: Jason Aldean, Don't Tell on Me. 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
1: Good morning, Big D and Bubba. New York in the house over here listening to you from Scottsdale.
2: Yeah. What? Yeah, we can tell.
3: I love it.
2: In New York, always loud.
1: You know, I've been wanting to call you guys for a long time, but a while back you guys were asking, what song can you listen to over and over and over without getting tired of it?
2: Sure. Yeah.
1: And I kept saying to myself, that would have to be George Strait on The Fireman.
2: Yeah.
1: I just love the hell out of that song, but anyhow.
0: It's a happy song. I mean, it just, the sound, the feel of it makes you happy.
1: Well, I wish he'd come put my fire out because.
2: Come on, girl. Come on. What the heck? I'll tell you, man. That dude, he like, it's like some guys get older and get better looking. He's one of those.
1: Hey, yeah, I have to agree 100% with you, but I just like that fireman.
2: All right.
1: Anyway, hey, I listen to you guys all the time. Love you. Don't think New York is all hip-hoppers because, you know, and I'm from the city. I'm from Brooklyn. But I'll tell you what. My dad, he's long gone, too. He used to play country on the vinyl. And I can't tell you how many butt whoopings we got for making the record scratch. But, you know, we listen to country in our house. And I got to tell you. It stuck with me all this time. So now we're here in Scottsville, and we got you live on the radio. So well, love you.
0: I love you. You've been just a little shining star. Thank you so much for checking in, and glad that you love country music and that it brings you back to your childhood and everything. And glad that you know, George Strait lights your fire and all that good stuff.
2: Oh, that's gross. So gross. Get out of here.
0: Bye.
2: See ya.
1: I'm Kristen, and I'm out.
2: All right,
0: Kristen.
2: She's out.
1: Bye.
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0: Hey, it's Big D and Bubba. You know how it goes. 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
2: 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Tonight, it's Game 1 of the American League Championship Series as the Cleveland Guardians play at the Tampa Bay Rays. We'll have pregame at 7:35 with first pitch around 8 on 95.3 WLKR. Starting on the mound for Cleveland will be Foster Griffin. The Cleveland Browns lost at the New York Jets on Sunday, 17-12. The game included rain throughout and multiple turnovers and miscues. The Browns' record is now 3-2. Monday Night Football, it's Buffalo at the LA Rams at 8:15. NBA preseason, Cleveland beat Orlando last night, 119-105. James Harden had 24 points in 26 minutes of work to lead the Cavs. In the NASCAR Cup Series at Charlotte on Sunday on K96, Chase Briscoe was the winner, Christopher Bell was second, and Ryan Blaney finished in third place. And the high school volleyball tournament draw was held yesterday. Some notable teams, Monroeville, they'll host Mansfield St. Peter's in a sectional final. Also in a sectional final, St. Paul will host Crestline or Plymouth. Huron will face Clear Fork or Port Clinton in a sectional final. And Norwalk, they will play at Mansfield Madison in a sectional final. And that's your sports.
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2: From the National Weather Service, today some patchy fog in the morning. Otherwise partly sunny, a high of 81. A slight chance of showers and storms overnight. Partly cloudy, with a low tonight of 66.
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0: baby. It's Jason Aldean with Big D and Bubba.
1: So, there are different versions of country music. You hear it's rap. Rap and country, it's crap. I get it. I get it. But there are other genres of music that are starting to kind of filter into country music. And so, we have the traditional stuff, and then we have other people who are coming in. And listen, there's a place at the table for all of it, in my opinion. There's a guy, he made his Grand Ole Opry debut, and I was just kind of watching it. I was sent to the link. His name is Steve.
0: You want me to play this now?
1: Yeah. His name is Stephen Day. And I'm listening to it, and I was like, is this the 80s?
0: I was going
1: to
0: say, it's Hungry Eyes.
2: John Waite, Missing You?
1: Sounds like Missing You.

0: He's got a fabulous mustache and some.
1: But yeah, this is
0: sideburns.
2: Great sideburns. Yeah, this is very 80s.
0: It is.
2: I love this.
0: I do too.
1: I do too.
0: And so. It had a really big reaction at the

0: much. Here goes. Do it again.
1: There it is.
2: Yes.
1: What's that song?
0: It's like a
1: glisten. Since You've Been Gone.
0: Yes.
1: Away. Yeah. But it's right there. There's like 80 songs that I want to tie to this, which I'm fine with.
0: Yeah, man.
3: I mean, if I was to listen to this and they go, is this country? I'd be like, nah, I don't. I mean, not traditionally, no, but I don't know. It's.
0: Well, remember,
3: I like it.
4: Is it much different than Earl Thomas Conley back in the day?
0: That's what I was about to say. I was going to say, remember, though, Ronnie Millsap was doing this stuff, and it was country back then, only because it was Ronnie Millsap.
4: Eddie Rabbit?
0: Yeah, what's the difference? Islands in the Stream, country or not?
3: This is Islands in the Stream to me.
1: Yeah.
0: Yeah.
3: This is very, yeah.
0: All right, this guy's got to come in. I'd like to have him on the show.
3: Yeah.
0: Oh, I like this. Is the rest of the stuff he does like this?
3: I don't know. It's the only one I saw. I just saw a clip up from the Opry, and I was trying to track him down. But yeah, his name is Stephen Day. Let's try and get him in. He sounds great.
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3: 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A Margaretta student was killed in a UTV crash on Saturday night. The Sandusky Register says that 16-year-old Jaden Atchison was driving a UTV when he struck a tree and was ejected from the vehicle. He was pronounced dead at the scene. The accident occurred after the school's homecoming event. With the United States Department of Transportation and the National Highway Traffic Safety Administration recognizing October as National Pedestrian Safety Month, the Ohio State Highway Patrol is stressing to both motorists and pedestrians that safety is a shared responsibility on our roadways. In order for everyone to make it to their destination safely, the Highway Patrol says that whether they are behind the wheel or traveling on foot, each person must do their part to prevent crashes. According to patrol stats, there have been over 14,000 crashes involving pedestrians on Ohio roadways since 2021. Of those crashes, 857 were fatal, resulting in 862 pedestrian deaths. A community open house is set for Tuesday at the Huron County Humane Society. According to the Norwalk Reflector, it will run from 5 to 7 p.m. and will let visitors meet shelter staff, tour the facility, and learn more about their services. Light refreshments will be available. An upcoming road closure in Norwalk on Tuesday. Construction will be closing Norwood Avenue between Benedict and Elm. That closure will run from 9 to 1.
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0: the number one choice for your country, K96.
1: I was all but 22, I think at the time. I'd been out on the road, lonely at night.

0: Matthew West. That's right, singer Matthew West is going to be joining us here in the studio in just a few minutes. Very excited about that. It's the Tractor Supply Studio for Life out here.
1: What's up, Bubba? Good morning.
0: Look what I got. I brought something in for the studio.
1: What is that?
0: It's a fly swatter. Oh, one of those electric fly swatters. But look,
1: it's USB.
0: It's a USB. So you plug it into any USB plug anywhere.
1: It charges it up.
0: No.
1: What?
0: It's an electric fly swatter for the bugs.
1: Yeah, I got it.
0: Right, but you don't charge. You just leave it on the thing, on the USB, and they fly into it. It doesn't recharge. It's like you just leave it there. And it's got the little light, the little UV light that attracts them.
1: Oh, so it's like a bug zapper inside.
0: It is a bug zapper inside. So you just, I got this on TikTok Shop. And
1: yeah, I love TikTok Shop.
0: I'm very excited about it. I don't know how well it's going to work.
1: Have you gotten zapped yet?
0: No.
1: Charge it up, man. Let's try it up.
0: All right. Well, it's got these plastic, like these big giant plastic spacers that are supposed to keep us protected. But
1: God, America used to be cool. We used to be a proper country.
0: Oh, yeah.
1: Now we have safety. What? Man.
0: Getting zapped was a rite of passage.
1: Electric fences. Peeing on the fence. Come on, man.
0: Dude, leaning your pellet gun on the electric fence and you go to grab it and you grab the barrel and you're like, whoa!
1: You're like, what is that? What is that?
0: Yeah.
2: So wait, you can't even swing this fly swatter? You just have to leave it there?
0: You just leave it. It looks like it's decorative, but it's not. What it does is you plug it in. I'll plug it into here.
1: Boy, that don't look bad. It looks like a mini fly swatter.
3: You're taking the swat out of fly swatter.

0: but you get the zap out of it. It's like,
1: yeah,
0: those...
1: but I want the SWAT.
2: I agree, man.
0: Well, then go buy your own fly
3: swatter. There's something about the hunt.
2: I agree. Yes. I want something like the size of like a tennis racket or something.
0: Well, I get what you guys are saying, but I'm just trying to have something passive here in the studio because oftentimes we get these little, because I bring bananas in and we get those little fruit flies and they just kind of annoy
3: maybe
0: me.
3: Maybe you should bring less bananas.
0: I swallowed one like a week ago and that's where this all came from. I was talking and I'm breathing. I'm like, da da da da da. I still swear I can feel the wing in there.
2: That's the best.
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0: Hey, it's Big D and Bubba. 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

0: Kane Brown and Woman with Big D and Bubba. Get ready. Singer Matthew West is going to be in the studio with us coming up next.
1: Well, if you have not tried Whatnot out by now, you should. 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People get mad. People get happy, sad. You get all of it.
0: My favorite is whenever people can't sell something and they start begging, somebody please bid. 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
1: Hey there, good morning.
2: Yeah, hey guys. Big D and Bubba, right?
0: Yeah.
1: It is.
2: So I remember you guys were talking about Halloween songs, and I got a good new Halloween song. I think you guys are really going to like it.
1: Could go on our playlist to go along with our Tubular Bells and our Monster Mash?
2: Yeah, this is right up there with it. Maybe even better, actually.
0: And this is an original, or is this something that you found?
2: This is something I found. I think it's relatively new. I mean, it's new to me.
0: Okay.
1: All right. Kind of a scary one, or is it more funny?
0: We ask so many
2: questions. I'll let you guys decide that.
1: Okay. All right. Do you have it?
2: Yeah, I'm going to play it right now. Ready?
1: Okay. Yeah. We're listening.
2: And this is as high as it goes. Ready?
1: Okay.
0: Is he Rickrolling us?
1: Are you Rickrolling us, dude?
2: Yes. Yes, I am.
1: God dang it.
0: I wish your speaker was louder.

0: Yeah, I wish it was louder.
1: I love that song. There needs to be a Halloween version of it.
0: There does. Is there not a Halloween version?
1: I'm getting back to my arts and crafts over here.
0: All right.
1: I stopped what I was doing because I'm like, oh, a new Halloween song. Let me hear this awesomeness.
0: So excited.
1: Never going to give you up.
0: All right.
1: That's scary.
0: Yeah, thank you. Get out of here. Thank you. Bye.
2: All right. Bye.

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1: Man, our friend Matthew West is in the studio. Dude, good to see. Came in bearing gifts, got a book. Look at you.
2: Come on. I just didn't want to come empty-handed.
1: Not one picture in here.
2: Not a picture book. I'm sorry. But it's a light read, though, because I wrote it.
0: And this is Don't Stop Praying?
2: Yeah, it's a devotional book.
0: He came into the Big D and Bubba show. That's two names. And brought one book.
2: No, I brought two books.
0: Oh,
2: but I should have brought three. I only had two in my car.
0: What's up, Carson? Oh, it's out there with your people.
2: Well, I figured one of you guys probably wouldn't read it. And maybe...
0: Why are you looking at me, Matthew?
1: Do you know how many people bring books and I hand them to Schaefer and go, hey, there are a whole bunch of them in there.
3: I was going to say, the minute you said no pictures, I was like, well, good. I'm glad I only brought two.
1: We have a library.
3: I'll save the picture book for you next time.
1: We sell them at McKay's and get a dollar.
3: I know. You're the reason every time I walk into a resale shop, the Goodwill.
1: There's nothing more depressing than to go to Goodwill and see your own merch.
3: Oh, I've seen it.
1: Oh, me too.
0: 100%.
4: I found a Matthew West t-shirt at the Goodwill bins.
0: What? Oh, that's awesome.
4: I pulled it, though.
3: Never
4: I
3: worn
4: it. I
3: before.
4: I grabbed it.
3: $2.99.
1: So the book is, Don't Stop Praying. A great gift for someone who needs some Jesus in their life.
3: Yeah, right. Don't try to sell it now.
1: Dollar $9, it's yours.
3: Just wait till it's in the Goodwill store.
0: Now, what dot is this? Okay, what week is this? Is the yellow dot 30% or 50%?
3: That's it.
1: So, Matthew,

0: know Matthew does a lot. He, you know, he's a Christian artist. Yeah. Not he's an artist and he's a Christian. He's both. But you know, we always love having you come in. You know, as we get around, you know, Thanksgiving, your gobble gobble song, which is so great. But also, you've got some new stuff. And man, I tell you, it seems like we need more and more positivity in God or whatever you want to call it in our world. But you've got a new song. Are you going to play it or are we playing it? Did you have?
1: I brought a guitar, so I'm happy to play you guys a song today. Yeah,
0: dude, that would be awesome.
1: Absolutely.
0: All right.
1: Well, I just got off tour, so I'll probably sing it like three keys lower than the normal.
2: You finished it in El Paso, which is one of my favorite places. I lived in El Paso back in the day.
1: It was awesome. I hadn't done a show in El Paso, and whenever you haven't played a city or haven't played it in a while, like even when they tell you how many tickets you sold, in your mind, all the way up leading to the show, you're like, nobody's coming. But this beautiful theater that's been fully restored downtown El Paso, packed out with people, and I would say 80% Hispanic audience. Like, I never wished I could speak Spanish more than that show. So I tried a little bit, and they just laughed at me. But it had the best tacos that I've had
0: in
1: years.
0: Do you have the puffy taco?
1: No.
0: Oh, well, that's really a San Antonio thing, but it's over there, too.
1: Oh, but, I mean, we had it awesome. Yeah, so we just finished. We did 3 weeks on the West Coast and had a blast. Nice. So, but, yeah,
0: all coming right. off that. Matthew West is with us, so he's going to play some. And, again, that book is called Don't Stop Praying, and we'll talk more with Matthew coming up next.

0: It's Morgan Wallen and Ernest Cowgirls.
1: Yeah, long live Cowgirls.
0: Thanks for having us on this morning. We are Big D and Bubba. 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
2: Matthew West is in the studio with us. Make sure you check out the book. It's called Don't Stop Praying. Someone, it's a kind of a devotional, and well, it is a devotional, not kind of. He is joining us in the studio. Always a pleasure to have him in. So this is a song called The Good Fight. This is kind of a story song.
3: It is, yeah. One of the things we do when I go on tour, my family's been touched by addiction. There's somebody really close to me who's battled addiction for a long time that I've been praying for.

0: over. That's why I wrote the song Don't Stop Praying, actually. But one of the things we do when we go on tours, we invite recovery groups to come to our show every night. And just as you know, a lot of times they're in a house, they're not getting out, you know, and doing stuff. And so the group will get special permission to come out to our concerts. And so on every night on this tour that we just did, we had, you know, 30 or 40 men or women's groups that'll come, and just to be encouraged by the music. And I've dedicated this song to them every night on the tour. And they're usually the rowdiest bunch in the audience, but like they're so fired up to be out of the house and hopefully hearing one message of hope after the other. So this is a song really for anybody who's fighting a battle in their life, and just being hopefully a reminder that you don't fight that battle alone, but it's a fight worth fighting for. So I love this song a lot. Thought I'd play it for you today.
1: Here you go, Matthew West.
0: It's been chemo once a week ever since you got the call. Now your hair is in the sink and your back's against the wall, but somehow everybody sees you smiling through it all. Keep fighting the good fight. It's been 27 days since the bottle touched your lips. You got it from your father, yeah, and he got it from his. Oh, but now you're breaking chains for your wife.

Depression's throwing punches, yeah, they're coming left and right. Sometimes the hardest battles are the ones inside your mind, and it's one step, one breath.

0: Matthew West. 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That's so good.
1: That is such a great like companion song to the book.
2: I mean, you should hear the crowd sing that every night. Like, I teach them that little... I wanted it to be just this repetitive thing that, like... And, man, it is...
1: Like when you're at church and they go into that
2: moment. When you sing the bridge for 20 minutes. But, but man, like... And I look at that recovery group in the crowd and when I sing that song, and it's just like... It fills me. It reminds me of my why. You know what I mean? Like, I, for a long time, and from the beginning, I was like, man, what if I could write songs that just, like, become a lifeline for somebody? Like, in a moment, whatever battle they're facing. One of the things we do on tour, we have this wall in the lobby every night, and it's like a prayer wall, and we have these little tags, and people...

0: people can write down a battle they're facing or something that they've been praying for. And then by the end of every single night, that wall is filled with hundreds of them. And I bring them back home to Nashville. My mom puts them in a scrapbook and then puts them in my studio where I go to write my songs. So a lot of times, like when I'm picking up my guitar, like before I write a song, I'll just read through what El Paso shared that they're praying for.
1: But you've done that before. You write a lot of songs inspired by people's stories that they share with you. So yeah,
0: that's why I was excited to play that one, because it's kind of this culmination of all those prayer tags that I've read, and just I kind of highlighted like three of the most prominent battles that I feel like people are facing, whether it's an illness or an addiction. We all got hurts, habits, and hangups, right? And so I hope that I can write songs that speak to people in the middle of that who are tempted to give up.
1: I think you just did.
2: Thanks. For sure. Matthew West is our guest. All right, do we want to play a game?
0: Oh, absolutely.
2: You know that's coming
0: Let's
2: up
0: go.
2: Next.

0: Let him in anyway. It's Blake Shelton with Big D and Bubba.
1: Matthew West in the studio with us. Check out the book called Don't Stop Praying. And also see him. He's going to be playing on the 20-something of a day of a month.
2: 25th of April at the Ryman.
1: Thank you. Golly. Is that
2: tickets for the spring tour are on sale now, and that includes the date at the Ryman.
3: Hey, I got, or just go I back to Goodwill.
1: Cataracts? I don't know. What do I got? I looked up.
3: That was the best promo ever. He's going to be playing on a day.
1: It's like I got bear sprayed right before I went to go talk. I'm trying to read what in the world's happening to me.
4: I'll
1: Lord,
4: take the bear, please.
1: Lord, I've come to you right now.
3: Be healed.
1: In my blindness.
3: No, we're playing the Ryman on my birthday.
1: Oh, nice.
3: I'm super
1: happy
3: pumped.
1: Early birthday, Mother Church.
3: Thanks.
1: All right, so you are, you know, primarily a Christian artist.
3: Yeah.
1: But I've always said that you should be in country, and you know, they all kind of blend in. But let's see how well you would do.
3: Okay.
1: So we're going to play some huge country songs for you. Let's see how well you know.

0: dude, I'm feeling very confident.
1: Oh, that's interesting.
0: I'm all a right. student.
1: Okay, all right, here we go.
0: Am I going to get to hear vocal?
1: Why do you need the vocal? I thought you were a student.
0: Hold on.
1: She's been doing that a long time.
0: I know.
1: She's from Boston. Boy,
0: you sure look Jody Messina.
1: That's right.
2: Oh, yeah.
0: First show I saw when I came to Nashville, she played the Wild Horse. Maybe I read you oh, this is Bye Bye.
1: That's right. There you go.
2: Yes, baby.
1: By the way, Jelly Roll is on staff now. He yells. We keep in the room and he says, yes, baby.
2: Yes, baby.
0: Oh, is that what
1: that's Jelly Roll. That's what he's doing.
0: Yeah, I know this. Lazy yellow moon coming up tonight, shining through the tree. Oh, man. Oh.
1: It's a nitty-gritty dirt band. Nitty-gritty dirt band, Fishing in the Dark.
0: I knew that song.
1: So, this is a guy from the Knoxville area. He plays big stadiums.
0: This is Morgan Wallen. I saw him 5 times last year live.
1: That's Kenny Chesney.
0: The way I talk. That was the way I talk.
1: Oh, here we go.
0: No.
1: Let's see how far your country cred goes.
0: You're not even letting me. Oh my gosh.
1: That's my name.
3: What's the name of this?
0: Oh, you're just killing me today.
1: Just stay in Christian music.
0: I should. I blew it. I quit.
1: That is The Fireman.
0: I know.
1: By George Strait.
0: I know. You're catching me off guard here. I thought you were gonna. Okay.
1: You thought you were gonna what? Play songs?
0: I don't know.
1: Like less known songs than that. So this finally now you talk about setting the scene. Looks like big rig.
4: Hey, how about you, Alabama? Roll on.
1: It couldn't have been more of a cheat.
5: Roll on highway.
0: I mean,
5: roll on along.
1: Dude, it tells a story.
0: I know.
1: He's a truck driver. You don't know. He's a truck driver, Matthew. And he's lost.
3: Take a guess at the name of the song.
0: Roll on.
1: That's right, yeah.
0: I feel I've been humbled here today. My first country concert was Little Texas at Six Flags in Nashville. I sang Garth Brooks the Dance at my high school talent show. I grew up on like 90s country when I could sneak it in. My dad only wanted me to listen to Christian music. You threw me off here today.
1: Yeah,
0: I guarantee if you brought me 5 others.
1: No problem.
0: Can I come back again and try to
1: no,
0: earn my cred?
1: Because it's also Opryland, not Six Flags. But
0: no, it was in Chicago where I grew up.
1: You said Nashville.
0: No, in Chicago. Sorry. See, I'm all rattled now. Forget this.
1: Matthew West. Hey, help him out. He's struggling.
0: No, I blew it.
1: Don't Stop Praying is the...
0: oh, man. Don't Stop Praying.
3: There's a song called The Good Fight you should listen to.
1: Man, it's so good, dude. Hey, seriously.
0: My goodness.
1: Hey, you know, we're messing with you, but, dude, that song's so good.
0: Thank you, man.
1: And make sure you check it out.
0: I'm going to go listen to all 90s country now
1: okay.
0: all day.
1: All
0: and
1: right.
0: I'm going to come back again. I'm going to blow your mind.
1: Check out the Jesus King tour, fall tour. 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

0: We'll have pregame at 7:35 with first pitch around 8 on 95.3 WLKR. Starting on the mound for Cleveland will be Foster Griffin. The Cleveland Browns lost at the New York Jets on Sunday, 17-12. The game included rain throughout and multiple turnovers and miscues. The Browns' record is now 3-2. Monday Night Football, it's Buffalo at the LA Rams at 8:15. NBA preseason, Cleveland beat Orlando last night, 119-105. James Harden had 24 points in 26 minutes of work to lead the Cavs. In the NASCAR Cup Series at Charlotte on Sunday on K96, Chase Briscoe was the winner, Christopher Bell was second, and Ryan Blaney finished in third place. And the high school volleyball tournament draw was held yesterday. Some notable teams, Monroeville, they'll host Mansfield St. Peter's in a sectional final. Also in a sectional final, St. Paul will host Crestline or Plymouth. Huron will face Clear Fork or Port Clinton in a sectional final. And Norwalk, they will play at Mansfield Madison in a sectional final. And that's your sports.
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0: From the National Weather Service, today some patchy fog in the morning, otherwise partly sunny, a high of 81, a slight chance of showers and storms overnight, partly cloudy, with a low tonight of 66.
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0: And Carry On with Big D and Bubba.
2: Yeah, I wanted to thank them.
0: Thank us?
3: Thank whom?
2: Big D and Bubba.
3: Okay, yeah, hi. You got us.
2: My name's T. I'm working in a gas station. 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
3: Oh, wow.
2: And you're the first thing I hear when I walk through the door and the last thing I hear when I walk out the door every day.
3: Oh, well, thank you. That means a lot to us.
4: It does. Thank you very, very much.
2: And y'all just keep my day wonderful all day long.
4: Well, you keep our day wonderful by saying those wonderful things.
3: And you keep us fueled up.
4: That's right. I got to get my Reese's Pieces somewhere.
2: I just wanted to thank you.
3: Well, we just want to thank
2: y'all
3: you.
2: Y'all have a wonderful day.
3: You too.
4: See ya. Bye-bye.
2: Bye-bye.

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2: 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A Margaretta student was killed in a UTV crash on Saturday night. The Sandusky Register says that 16-year-old Jaden Atchison was driving a UTV when he struck a tree and was ejected from the vehicle. He was pronounced dead at the scene. The accident occurred after the school's homecoming event. With the United States Department of Transportation and the National Highway Traffic Safety Administration recognizing October as National Pedestrian Safety Month, the Ohio State Highway Patrol is stressing to both motorists and pedestrians that safety is a shared responsibility on our roadways. In order for everyone to make it to their destination safely, the Highway Patrol says that whether they are behind the wheel or traveling on foot, each person must do their part to prevent crashes. According to patrol stats, there have been over 14,000 crashes involving pedestrians on Ohio roadways since 2021. Of those crashes, 857 were fatal, resulting in 862 pedestrian deaths. A community open house is set for Tuesday at the Huron County Humane Society. According to the Norwalk Reflector, it will run from 5 to 7 p.m. and will let visitors meet shelter staff, tour the facility, and learn more about their services. Light refreshments will be available. An upcoming road closure in Norwalk on Tuesday. Construction will be closing Norwood Avenue between Benedict and Elm. That closure will run from 9 to 1.
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0: votes, Sherrod Brown supported that too. When Washington Democrats needed Brown's vote, he gave it every time. 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They're coming for your country. And Sherrod Brown will fall in line. He always does. Sherrod Brown, times changed. 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

We got to say hi to Shanda, who just called in saying, what time is Matthew West going to be in the studio? He was already on the show. I am so sorry, Shanda. He was amazing, though. If you want to go back and see the video of his performance and all that, everything here in the studio, just go to our YouTube, Big D and Bubba on YouTube. And also we'll put clips up on our socials at Big D and Bubba.

0: Jackson says, during my wife's labor, the nurse came up to her and said, hey, how about epidural anesthesia? She said, nah, we've already picked a name out.
1: Patty says, something about seeing all the Christmas decor in October makes me feel all warm and angry inside.
0: Jessica says, good morning. Where'd you get that stuff you put on a napkin and make people pass out from?
1: And Sarah tweets, I think we have no understanding of how many American recipes used to require Campbell's cream of mushroom soup.
0: Golly, cream of mushroom soup raised me. You got a good tweet tag, as you can tell. At Big D and Bubba.
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1: Chase Briscoe by a nose in Charlotte. I'm Tim Catalfemo. 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
1: Chase Briscoe collected his second win in a row in a photo finish at the Charlotte Motor Speedway on Sunday. Briscoe edged out his teammate Christopher Bell by a bumper in the thrilling closing laps. It was the second closest finish in Charlotte Motor Speedway history, with the closest still being Jimmy Johnson beating Bobby Labonte in May of 2005 by 0.02 of a second. With Briscoe and Bell finishing 1 and 2, it was Ryan Blaney 3rd, Josh Berry 4th, and Denny Hamlin 5th. Other notables include Kyle Larson, who came home 6th, Tyler Reddick was 8th, Joey Logano 9th, Bubba Wallace 37th, and William Byron 39th. With four races now left to go in the chase, the point standings stack up like this. Kyle Larson is still the points leader by 49 markers over Denny Hamlin. Christopher Bell, 51 points back in third, with Chase Briscoe fourth in points, 65 in the hole, and Ryan Blaney, 85 points back of the leader in fifth. The Cup Series now heads out west for a race weekend in the Valley of the Sun at Phoenix Raceway. The Freeway Insurance 500 gets underway on Sunday afternoon, which you can hear live exclusively on the Motor Racing Network. And with the Monday Morning Race Recap on the Motor Racing Network, I'm Tim Catalfemo.
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10: From the National Weather Service, today some patchy fog in the morning, otherwise partly sunny, a high of 81, a slight chance of showers and storms overnight, partly cloudy, with a low tonight of 66.
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0: All right, 1-800-667-8686. 1-800-667-8686. 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We're Big D and Bubba.
1: If you get a chance today, tell someone about the show and make sure you follow us on all social media too, at Big D and Bubba. We appreciate that.
0: Have you guys gotten papered yet with the flyer about the costumes, like don't dress up as offensive things?
1: From
2: what?
1: Who?
0: Somebody went and papered our neighborhood and literally put it in everybody's mailbox. And the flyer has something, I should have brought it in. It has something about how you shouldn't dress as witches or monsters or bank robbers or anything.
1: Yeah, well, you shouldn't create a federal offense by opening up my mailbox.
2: Oh, D.
1: Yeah, I'm not a fan of that.
0: Oh, yeah, I don't like people putting things in my mailbox either.
1: And also, I don't like people like telling me what things to do and not do just because it's there.
0: Well, it said that's what they were saying. They were like, you know, please promote positive role models.
1: Okay, well, like don't eat Disney mayonnaise because I don't like mayonnaise. I don't like to mayonnaise and I don't like raw onions. So I'm just going to paper and say, hey, just a heads up. Y'all stop that.
0: We really have gotten to a point where everybody feels that they have the right to not be offended by everybody else. And it's not cool. It's not your right to tell me what I want to do.
1: What's that? A comedian. He's like,
0: we can't do.
1: He was like, they're like, well, you offended me. And he's like, okay. He says, I'm offended by boy bands. And I was like, it's exactly right. We all have our thing. And just because, and you know what I think started it was Facebook. When you get your own thing and then everyone feels that they have their own channel and their own voice and they can, that's great. But don't use it to go and be a verbal bully.
0: Yeah, that's exactly what it is. It is bullying in reverse. Don't go and put things into my mailbox either. Don't touch my mailbox. Don't go by my house. don't even go in my
2: Stay
0: neighborhood.
2: Off my

0: Kane Brown and Marshmello Miles on it with Big D and Bubba. 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
1: Hi. I wanted to talk to you about the note you had in your mailbox.
0: Yes.
1: Yes, it was wonderful. I had one, and they actually had to climb up on my sideboard to put it on the windshield of my truck, underneath my windshield wiper, in the dark. And my friend came home, and he said, hey, there's something on your truck. And I went out, and I got it off my truck. We're not allowed to dress up as anything weird, and the rapture is coming. So I stood in my driveway and yelled down the street, if you touch my truck again, the rapture's coming sooner than you think.
0: Yeah.
1: That's how I handled that.
0: Yeah.
1: Because, yeah, don't touch my truck.
0: That's great.
2: That is the best.
0: I like you so much.
2: You're the best.
0: All right. Thank you so much. Awesome phone call.
1: Have a good day, guys.
0: You right, too. Bye-bye. Bye. Yeah, again, I mean, that's so nuts. Why can we not just enjoy, you know, and if you don't know, I got a note put in my mailbox and my neighbors as well. And it was basically, don't do anything scary. Don't do anything this. Don't do anything offensive. It was people giving us rules for Halloween.
2: Yeah.
0: It's like, no, that's bullying. You're trying to force yourself on us.
2: And don't touch your truck.

0: And it's Josh Ross and Hate How You Look on Columbus Day 2026 with Big D and Bubba.
1: We have a telemarketer who has called the studio again.
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0: 3099.
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0: 3099. 8675309.
4: Again, sorry, sir, but I think we're all set. Have a good one.
0: But I'm not done.

0: same. 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
1: Now, you know what I saw yesterday? I saw one of those little smart cars. I haven't seen one of those in a while. Used to see them quite often.
0: Yeah, they were like a thing for a bit. You know why, though? Because they were so efficient in the beginning, and then they were kind of spoiled by the EVs coming out.
1: Oh.
0: Like, as soon as the smart car came out, then EVs popped on, and then people are going, well, I can get better, more efficiency out of this. And also, I mean, you know, you don't want to get in a wreck in one of those smart cars.
1: Yeah, that's what everyone says. Yeah.
0: But everybody's wrong.
1: What?
0: Those smart cars are probably safer than your truck.
1: No.
0: Yeah, so you know how they have that weird stripe that goes up behind the doors, that weird... Google it
1: I do know exactly what
0: you're saying. That actually is not just decorative. That is structural. Those smart cars they're like titanium balls.
1: Really?
0: Yeah, and so that's why you can actually get hit by a semi-truck and probably survive in that smart car.
1: Never
0: I know
1: knew
0: it's
1: that.
0: The craziest thing, but yeah, that weird little stripe is actually a structural thing. It's like part of this shell. So yeah.
1: Well, then now what are we gonna say now? Now that is
0: that's why they were
1: busted.
0: Smart. I think is the thing. Is
1: that, I was just say well,
0: and you can park two in one spot.
1: Well, smart car. We ought to tell you something you don't know about that smart car. You see that thing there? That's titanium. That's a steel ball.
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0: Hey, it's Big D and Bubba. 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
3: 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Tonight, it's Game 1 of the American League Championship Series as the Cleveland Guardians play at the Tampa Bay Rays. We'll have pregame at 7:35 with first pitch around 8 on 95.3 WLKR. Starting on the mound for Cleveland will be Foster Griffin. The Cleveland Browns lost at the New York Jets on Sunday, 17-12. The game included rain throughout and multiple turnovers and miscues. The Browns' record is now 3-2. Monday Night Football, it's Buffalo at the LA Rams at 8:15. NBA preseason, Cleveland beat Orlando last night, 119-105. James Harden had 24 points in 26 minutes of work to lead the Cavs. In the NASCAR Cup Series at Charlotte on Sunday on K96, Chase Briscoe was the winner, Christopher Bell was second, and Ryan Blaney finished in third place. And the high school volleyball tournament draw was held yesterday. Some notable teams, Monroeville, they'll host Mansfield St. Peter's in a sectional final. Also in a sectional final, St. Paul will host Crestline or Plymouth. Huron will face Clear Fork or Port Clinton in a sectional final. And Norwalk, they will play at Mansfield Madison in a sectional final. And that's

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10: From the National Weather Service, today some patchy fog in the morning, otherwise partly sunny, a high of 81, a slight chance of showers and storms overnight, partly cloudy, with a low tonight of 66.
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0: All right, 1-800-667-8686. 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
1: Good morning. I heard that you guys are nominated. If you don't win, I want the phone number to call and complain.
0: Well, thank you. Yeah, we are very, very honored to be nominated for the CMA National Broadcast Personalities of the Year, I think is the actual name. Yeah. I always, because the naming, like the wording changes, it's not like Single of the Year. It's always Single of the Year. But they kind of, the name of our category has changed a couple times. But yeah, it's super. Oh, well, thank you. That means so much to us. I mean, yeah.
2: As soon as we find out that we won, we'll let you know.
0: And you're being very, very positive because you know I don't feel like we're going to win it.
2: I do.
1: You guys deserve it all.
0: Well, we have won the U Award, and that matters the most to me. Oh, there, wow. How about that?
2: Look at you playing the room.
0: That's right.
2: All right.
0: That's right. That's what I do.
2: Okay. Well, thank you so much. We appreciate it. And have a great rest of your day.
1: You too. Thank you.
0: Oh. Take care. Bye-bye.
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Got the new one on the way from Russell Dickerson and Anthropic, the company that built the Claude AI platform. They have a message for you, which you are free to ignore, in my opinion. I'll tell you about it coming up.

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K96 is proud to have been your country for 30 years.

0: this brand new one. That's Russell Dickerson. Worth Your Wild. Ooh, nice play on words. And Penny, are you poking around online? Are you utilizing AI at all? Claude is the AI platform that was put together by the company Anthropic. And they would like you to know that they want you to stop being mean to Claude, the AI platform. They're not totally clear on exactly what they consider to be you being mean to AI. However, if they decide that you're just being, you know, a little too uppity with their AI platform, you will be barred from using Claude AI, according to Anthropic. Well, I'm really sorry, but that sounds like a bit of a challenge.
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4: 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It's time again for Bowman's Birthday Bonanza. 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Marty McGuire from The Chicks, she is 57. And Hugh Jackman is 58 today. 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Maddie Summers and Sam Heisman. 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
4: From the National Weather Service, today, partly sunny, a high of 81, a slight chance of showers and storms overnight, partly cloudy, a low of 66, and sunny with a high of 85 on Tuesday.
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11: From the National Weather Service, today, partly sunny, a high of 81, a slight chance of showers and storms overnight, partly cloudy, a low of 66, and sunny with a high of 85 on Tuesday.
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0: to new music. So it's actually a really popular meeting. And there's a person who works here who shall remain nameless. When this song first came out, this person thought that just based on the title alone, that it was going to be about an ex-girlfriend showing up 6 months later with a baby. That's not what this song is about. That's Megan Maroney on your country, K96. And it's a Mickey's Monday this afternoon at 3:30. We'll do it today, and we do it every Monday to get your week off to a really good start. It's a $25 Mickey's gift card up for grabs this afternoon, right here on your country, K96.
1: It's Cole Swindell. This is my brand new song, Girl Dad. My new single, Girl Dad, is very special to me for many reasons, you know, becoming a father, but also missing my own father. I think that's where the idea came from. You see the title, and I don't think you know what the song's about, but for me, it's just, you know, going back to visit my dad at his grave and updating him on my life and all the great things that have happened. And I wish, you know, he was here to see him. I know he can, but I wish I could see him see it, you know.

0: Hey y'all, I'm Cole Swindell. You just heard Girl Dad.
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So you remember the old video game, Oregon Trail? It's back in a really dreadful form. I'll tell you about that in just a few. Also, Dan and Shay and their latest on the way.

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2: 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Go in a circle! Go in a circle! Advertise stuff! Advertise stuff! Go in a circle!

I love this song. Please pay attention to the lyrics. It's Dan and Shay. And yes, do say so. I'm Penny. If you remember the old game, Oregon Trail, remember, it's been around since the 70s. It's still around, but it's been updated. Instead of being Oregon Trail, it is now Job Trail, where you're not going to die of dysentery, but it's

0: set up just like the original Oregon Trail game, except you're looking for a job. And according to the people who have tried playing this new updated version of the game, quote, it's totally brutal. Quote, it's painfully accurate. So a job search in game form, if you feel like for some reason you really need to beat your head against the wall. Have at it. And it's time to fan like a pro. 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
9: From the National Weather Service, today, partly sunny, a high of 81, a slight chance of showers and storms overnight, partly cloudy, a low of 66, and sunny with a high of 85 on Tuesday.
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Anytime soon.

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6: The second closest finish in the history of NASCAR Cup Series racing at the Charlotte Motor Speedway saw Chase Briscoe edge out teammate Christopher Bell by 3/100ths of a second to win the Bank of America 400 and moves him within 65 points of championship leader Kyle Larson with four races to go. Behind Briscoe and Bell at the finish was Ryan Blaney in third, Josh Berry fourth, and Denny Hamlin completed the top five. Larson would finish sixth after winning the opening stage of the race and now holds a 49-point advantage over Hamlin. The race saw a hard crash involving Bubba Wallace, Alex Bowman, and William Byron. All three drivers were okay, but finished outside of the top 35. I'm Kyle Rickey. 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
4: From the National Weather Service, today, partly sunny, a high of 81, a slight chance of showers and storms overnight, partly cloudy, a low of 66, and sunny with a high of 85 on Tuesday.
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Over the last 30 years, a lot has changed. 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
1: 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Good afternoon, I'm Josh Bowman. Today is Columbus Day. Look for closures including government offices, banks, and post offices. There will be no mail delivery today. A Margaretta student was killed in a UTV crash on Saturday night. The Sandusky Register says that 16-year-old Jaden Atchison was driving a UTV when he struck a tree and was ejected from the vehicle. He was pronounced dead at the scene. The accident occurred after the school's homecoming event. With the United States Department of Transportation and the National Highway Traffic Safety Administration recognizing October as National Pedestrian Safety Month, the Ohio State Highway Patrol is stressing to both motorists and pedestrians that safety is a shared responsibility on our roadways. In order for everyone to make it to their destination safely, the Highway Patrol says that whether they are behind the wheel or traveling on foot, each person must do their part to prevent crashes. According to patrol stats, there have been over 14,000 crashes involving pedestrians on Ohio roadways since 2021. Of those crashes, 857 were fatal, resulting in 862 pedestrian deaths. A community open house is set for Tuesday at the Huron County Humane Society. According to the Norwalk Reflector, it will run from 5 to 7 p.m. and will let visitors meet shelter staff, tour the facility, and learn more about their services. Light refreshments will be available. An upcoming road closure in Norwalk on Tuesday, construction will be closing Norwood Avenue between Benedict and Elm. That closure will run from 9 to 1. And a Sandusky man has been charged again for child sex crimes. According to the Sandusky Register, 75-year-old William Ewers was first indicted on pandering obscenity charges last December and has now been indicted again on possession of obscene material involving children. He was released from the Erie County Jail on $10,000 bond. In sports, baseball playoff action tonight, the Cleveland Guardians at the Tampa Bay Rays, ALCS Game 1. First pitch a little after 8 o'clock. Weather mostly sunny, a high of 81 today, and a slight chance of showers and thunderstorms overnight. Partly cloudy, a low of 66. I'm Josh Bowman, K96 Local News. Up next, the latest farm report from Brownfield.
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3: Soybeans are lower. Corn, cattle, and hogs are all trading some degree of mixed. I'm John Perkins with a Brownfield Market Update. Farming's in your DNA and Stein's as well. Stein offers seed genetics developed by farmers for farmers. Stein has yield. Soybeans are drifting lower, watching harvest activity with November down 2 1/4 at 1289 3/4. That is its high for the day. And January 2 1/2 lower at 1306 1/4. Corn is mostly higher, oversold after the drop on Friday. December's 2 3/4 higher at 482 1/2. March is up 2 1/2 at 496 3/4. Cattle are mostly lower, watching the distribution of the show list. Most active December lives down 85 at 226.20. November feeders are $1.70 lower at 340.25. And hogs are mostly higher on spread trade and expectations for improved pork demand. December's 27 higher at 68.10. February's up 47 at 69.72. Brownfield.
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0: It's his brand new one. It's Chase Matthew holding it down. I'm Penny. If you still buy stuff from Amazon, because, you know, it's convenient. Amazon has launched a new feature. It's called About You, and it is about you. They have gone through your account and surmised what they think they know about you as a human being based on your purchases that you have made through Amazon. And you can look at it. Just go to Amazon, open up your account, scroll down, and on the left-hand side, you'll see ordering and shopping preferences. And under that, you'll see about you. And then you can open it. You can delete that information if you want to, but they'll just keep rebuilding it based on, you know, future stuff that you order from Amazon. And if this kind of creeps you out a little bit, it's just another really good example of why spending our money with our locally owned businesses is a really good idea.
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8: From the National Weather Service, today, partly sunny, a high of 81, a slight chance of showers and storms overnight, partly cloudy, a low of 66, and sunny with a high of 85 on Tuesday.
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1: From the National Weather Service, today, partly sunny, a high of 81, a slight chance of showers and storms overnight, partly cloudy, a low of 66, and sunny with a high of 85 on Tuesday.
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0: from his new album, Soldier Sands Marina, which debuted at number 7 on the Billboard Hot 100 chart. That's the all-genre chart. So, yeah, we like him just a little bit. That's Kenny Chesney on Your Country, K96. And did you get signed up to win? It's your chance at a gigantic prize package. 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
1: 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This is Gavin Adcock. Here's my new song, Wannabe. Turn it up.

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0: painted you pretty, and you can hold a plank for a really long time. That's Hudson Westbrook's brand new one. Yeah, there's a grandma. She's a grandmother of 12. Her name is Donna Jean Wild. She's 61 years old, and she has broken the record for holding a plank for the longest time ever. You know, when you're on your, you're basically just hovering above the ground. You're on your elbows and you're on the balls of your feet, and you stay like that to build up your ab muscles. That's a plank. I saw the number 5 and I thought, wow, she held a plank for 5 minutes. That's really hardcore. No, she was in a plank position for 5 hours. It's in the process of being certified by the Guinness people, but it's going to be certified because that's what this woman does. It's what she's known for. Last year, she published a book with the title, quote, "From Minutes to Hours, I Wrote This Book While Planking." Oh, you're just rubbing our noses in it at that point.
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3: From the National Weather Service, today, partly sunny, a high of 81, a slight chance of showers and storms overnight, partly cloudy, a low of 66, and sunny with a high of 85 on Tuesday.
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0: In the lyrics, there's a reference to Psalm 42 tattooed on her rib cage. 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
20: From the National Weather Service, today partly sunny, a high of 81, a slight chance of showers and storms overnight, partly cloudy, a low of 66, and sunny with a high of 85 on Tuesday.
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The brand new one from Corey Kent is on the way. And if you are looking for the love of your life and you're dating, there's a new possibility for dating for you to consider. I'll tell you about that coming up.

0: It's his brand new one, despite the fact that he is a very happy-go-lucky guy. It's not a happy-go-lucky song. It's Corey Kent. Empty Words. I'm Patty. 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

0: and open to the public. 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
10: From the National Weather Service, today, partly sunny, a high of 81, a slight chance of showers and storms overnight, partly cloudy, a low of 66, and sunny with a high of 85 on Tuesday.
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Scott Thomas, who is the drummer for Parmalee, he and his wife have been married for quite some time, and they have their first child on the way soon. 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

0: If you're thinking it's kind of a different song for him, you are correct. 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
5: From the National Weather Service, today, partly sunny, a high of 81, a slight chance of showers and storms overnight, partly cloudy, a low of 66, and sunny with a high of 85 on Tuesday.
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Your Country, K96. That was Ella Langley, and that's how we get started on the afternoon drive on a Monday. Hey, it's Mike with you up until 7. I just realized that for some of you, today is a holiday Monday. That was completely off of my radar, because here at the Radio Ranch, we don't get days off. We just work through all the holidays, even the big ones like Arbor Day and National Taco Day. We have to work through those. So congratulations to everyone who gets National Indigenous Peoples Day off. I didn't know until I went out to the mailbox and there wasn't any mail. And then I was like, hey, wait a second. So I figured it out. But that's okay. Just because it is a holiday Monday doesn't mean that we don't have a bunch of fun stuff to give away, right? So coming up at 3:30, it is a

Mickey's Monday, which means you can win a $25 gift card from Mickey's. Use it at the pump, one of their awesome convenience stores. It's up to you. You decide. Coming up at 4:20 today, it is a meaty Monday. That means we've got another great prize to give away from Lewis Farms Beef Barn in Oberlin. And coming up today, it's right around, we'll do this at right around 4:10 after my horror movie recommendation for today. I've got a pair of do-it-all passes for Lake Erie Fear Fest at Ghostly Manor Thrill Center in Sandusky. So that's what we have giveaway-wise. It's going to be a fun little Monday giving stuff away. We've also got a dad joke of the day brought to you by A1 Services. We've got your local sports shout-out brought to you by Wendy's. We'll have random facts brought to you by Erie Community Federal Credit Union. And, of course, we've got a Great Lakes Electric Drive at 5. The polls are up on Facebook. Go cast your votes. Listen during the 5 o'clock hour to see if the songs you voted for made the countdown. So it's going to be a busy little Monday, which is good. I'm a little tired. It was a long weekend watching the Guardians late into the evening on Saturday night. Watching the Browns, it was very draining. So I'm a little bit tired, but the excitement of giving stuff away will help me make it through. You know what else helps me make it through? Another gentleman who's feeling my pain today because the Browns lost yesterday, fellow Browns fan Brad Paisley, on your country, K96.

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Your country, K96, that was Lainey Wilson, and be ready to grab your phone, keys, and wallet and head out to Summit Motorsports Park in Norwalk. This is kind of fun. We already knew that August 12th through the 14th was going to be the Bash. Remember, it used to be Bash at the Bay. They have moved it. It is at Summit Motorsports Park now in Norwalk. And we got all kinds of announcements now of the performers. So they had already told us that kind of the Thursday night warm-up, the headliner was going to be Russell Dickerson. And Corey Farley and Hubie Ashcraft are going to be opening that day. So that is Thursday. But get ready for Friday, because Friday's headliner is going to be Tim McGraw. That's right, Tim McGraw, going to be in Norwalk, Ohio. Tim McGraw going to be joined by Chase Matthew, Parmalee, Alana Springsteen, Drake White, Harper Grace, Hubie Ashcraft, and North to Nashville. Plus, there's a category or a section that says TBA, so there's still someone else who's going to be announced for Friday. So that's a fun one. And then Saturday, the headliner, Riley Green. That's right. Riley Green going to be in Norwalk, Ohio, along with Muscadine Bloodline, Joe Nichols, Jake Worthington, Hannah McFarlane, Graham Barham. I have to flip the sheet over here. Corey Farley and Alan Carl. Plus, there's another to be announced. I don't even want to speculate who the to be announced are going to be, but I'm

0: sure it's going to be pretty good because this is a fun lineup for sure. Because you think about it. Friday night, your headliner, Tim McGraw. Saturday night, your headliner, Riley Green. Sounds like a lot of fun. Sounds like a lot of the ladies out there are going to be excited. That's a lot of handsomeness up there on the main stage on Friday and Saturday night. And again, the event runs August 12th, 13th, and 14th. It's going to be a lot of fun. I know it's kind of a bummer. It's not at Punt Bay anymore, but we'll see. I think this is going to work out a little bit better because you're not going to have to worry about boat transportation back and forth. They've got campgrounds. You can actually camp there for the entire weekend. I think there's like 1,000 campsites, so you can get in on that. It's going to be a good time. Pretty exciting. I wondered who the performers were going to be. They had told us who Thursday was going to be with Russell Dickerson. That was pretty big. And then it got even bigger because they added Riley Green on Saturday and the one, the only, Tim McGraw on Friday. Looking forward to it. Next summer, going to be a good time for sure. Right there, smack dab in the middle of the K96 Fair Tour for sure. I don't know, maybe we can get Tim and Riley to come on a Fair Tour with us too. Wouldn't that be fun? As we take a break on your country, K96.
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7: From the National Weather Service, we do have a slight chance of rain tonight with the chance of a thunderstorm to go with partially cloudy skies, lows around 66. Sunny tomorrow during the day with highs nearing 85. Tomorrow evening, a chance of showers and thunderstorms, lows around 63.
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1: 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We'll have another dad joke of the day coming up tomorrow, brought to you by A1 Services at right around 3:30. But right now, it's Justin Moore on Your Country, K96.

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1: It's time for your random facts of the day.
2: Oh my god, we are so random.
3: My arms suck!
4: All right, here we go. Random facts coming at you on a Monday, brought to you by Erie Community Federal Credit Union. Random fact number one. There's a small town in Montana called Malta. Its name was supposedly determined when a great northern official spun a globe and his finger ended up pointing to the island of Malta in the Mediterranean Sea. It's a good way to name something, I think. Random fact number two. The Here's Johnny. Now, that wasn't too good. But anyhow, that scene from The Shining took 3 days to film and 60 doors. Yeah, that's a lot of chopping through doors. Random fact number three. There are more payday loan businesses in America than there are McDonald's. And it's not even close. There are about 23,000 payday loan businesses versus about 13,000 McDonald's. So almost twice as many. Well, yeah, because you have to go get a payday loan to afford the McDonald's. Makes sense. Random fact number four. Paul McCartney earned $7 million the entire time the Beatles were together and has earned more than $1.2 billion since.

0: doesn't even own the rights to the Beatles' music. Michael Jackson's estate does. Random fact number 5. The Chinese buffet was created in Vancouver, British Columbia in 1870. 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
2: 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Sex changes, for kids, Sherrod Brown supported that too. When Washington Democrats needed Brown's vote, he gave it. Every time. Sherrod Brown voted with Biden, 97%. Schumer, 95%. Bernie Sanders, 92%. That was the Democrat Party he joined 50 years ago. But times have changed. Now extremists are taking over. They're not asking for your vote. 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And Sherrod Brown will fall in line. He always does. Sherrod Brown, times changed. 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SLFPAC.org. SLF PAC is responsible for the content of this ad.
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4: From the National Weather Service, we do have a slight chance of rain tonight with the chance of a thunderstorm to go with partially cloudy skies, lows around 66. Sunny tomorrow during the day with highs nearing 85. Tomorrow evening, a chance of showers and thunderstorms, lows around 63.
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Your Country K96, that was Hardy. What a weekend it was. I hope you guys had a great weekend. We were pretty lucky, I guess, where we were located. We got some rain on Sunday, but nothing too bad. You look at the weather around the country, you had hurricane.

mean, Isaias, first off, a lot of the week leading up was people arguing over how to pronounce the name of the hurricane, but then it got up to, had like 117 mile an hour winds, a lot of damage, obviously, a lot of people without power. And then you had Tropical Storm, I believe it was Maria. I didn't even know Tropical Storm Maria was a thing, causing flooding in Las Vegas. I don't know if you saw the videos of that, but the streets of Las Vegas, they were like rivers with flowing water. You don't see that in the desert a whole lot. Then in Yorkshire, was that England, right? You had the guy who jumped into the tiger enclosure, and the tiger that was in the enclosure didn't take too kindly to it. I don't like to make light of this because the guy didn't make it, and it's unfortunate that anyone loses their life. But I think this is a good example of anytime a dumb thought pops in your head, push it out of your head and don't do it. Definitely when it involves something with a wild animal that is a natural predator and you invading its habitat. We don't want any of that. So we had all that stuff going on. On the plus side, locally here, though, I got a chance to go to Lake Erie Fear Fest on Saturday night. It's great, as always. One of our sales execs, though, Beth, was there while I was there. And following her through the haunted house is an experience in itself. Because you're never really lost. You can always find your way when you're behind her because you just follow the shrieks and the squeals. It made me laugh a little bit. I feel bad because the performers were probably mad at me because I was laughing at some parts. But I wasn't laughing at them. I was laughing at the reactions that Beth was having. But Lake Erie Fear Fest at Ghostly Manor Thrill Center, we're going to be giving away those do-it-all passes coming up. It is a blast. It is great as always. And I think they even added to it. I think the haunted houses are longer and the trails longer. It's a good time. If you haven't been there yet, get out there and check out Lake Erie Fear Fest. And if you want, we at the Radio Ranch, we can provide a new service. We will rent you our sales exec, Beth, and you can go through with her. And then you can experience it the way I did with all the squeals and the shrieks, because I think that puts it over the top. That takes it from a 10 out of 10 haunted attraction to probably a 12 out of 10. But keep listening. We'll be giving those tickets away coming up here in just a couple of minutes. But right now, it's Brantley Gilbert on your country, K96.

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That was David Nail, and I apologize. I was trying to fix something back here, so running a little bit behind here on our Mickey's Monday. 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

All right, it is time for another horror movie recommendation, and this is one I actually just got a chance to finally watch over the weekend. I've been waiting for it to come out on streaming because I missed it in the theaters. It is another good one from here in 2026. It is rated R, and it is called Hokum. It is streaming now on Hulu. It is an hour and 47 minutes, and if you are a person who's not really into, like, the gory horror movies, but you like kind of the tense, almost like a thriller whodunit horror movie, this is definitely one that's going to be right up your alley. Plus, it's pretty quick. It's an hour and 47 minutes. It jumps right into the story. There isn't a whole lot of slow burn.

You kind of jump into the story and then you get going. It has a really good cast. The majority of the time you see Adam Scott, and who doesn't love Adam Scott, who is an author. And I'll be honest with you, when we meet Adam Scott's character, he's not a very likable character. But we get some backstory from him, and some of that unfolds. He travels to Ireland, where his parents spent their honeymoon. That's kind of part of the backstory, too, that I don't want to ruin. And there may or may not be a haunted honeymoon suite. You kind of have to figure that out as you go. But anyhow, it is called Hokum. It is available right now, as I mentioned, on Hulu. Just went up there over the weekend. You can also rent it. Apple TV has it for $5.99. Google TV has it for $5.99. Fandango and Prime Video both have it for $5.99 as well. But if you have a Hulu subscription, it's up there. So check it out, Hokum. It is rated R, but it's not bad. Like I said, there's not a lot of blood and gore or anything like that. Really not even a lot of jump scares. It's just very tense. And the atmosphere of where it takes place is where the scare comes in. Speaking of scary atmospheres, as I mentioned, I got to head out to Lake Erie Fear Fest over the weekend. And right now is your chance to do it all at Lake Erie Fear Fest and Ghostly Manor Thrill Center this Halloween season. So get ready for a scary good time from 8 p.m. to 11 p.m. That's every Friday and Saturday night, now through October 31st. These are do-it-all passes that we're going to be giving away here. So in addition to the three haunted houses and the haunted trail, you can also experience their unlimited roller skating, the XD 4D Dark Ride Theater, plus the Treasured Bay 3D Mini Golf. It is the perfect outing for all the thrill seekers out there. For tickets and details, go to LakeErieFearFest.com. But right now is your chance to win a pair of do-it-all passes by giving me a call at 419-621-9696. Again, the number to call is 419-621-9696. Caller number 6. Going to win a pair of do-it-all passes for Lake Erie Fear Fest at Ghostly Manor Thrill Center in Sandusky. But right now it's Luke Bryan on your country, K96.

From Garth Brooks, Alan Jackson, and Brooks and Dunn to Morgan Wallen, Ella Langley, and Jelly Roll, K96 is proud to have been your country for 30 years.

0: Your Country K96, that was the latest from Tucker Wetmore, and it is also a meaty Monday, brought to you by Lewis Farms Beef Barn. The weather in it is turning, although it doesn't feel like it today. We're getting there. 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Lewis Farms, Ohio-born, grain-fed, delicious. 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This is especially good if you've checked out the price of ground beef. Right now we have 3 pounds of ground beef and 2 pounds of ground sausage to give away, courtesy of our friends at Lewis Farms on Plate Road in Oberlin. And if you would like to win that, you can give us a call at 419-621-9696. Again, the number to call is 419-621-9696. 9696, caller number 6, gonna win from Lewis Farms on a meaty Monday on Your Country K96.
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0: Schumer, 95. Bernie Sanders, 92. That was the Democrat Party he joined 50 years ago. But times have changed. Now extremists are taking over. They're not asking for your vote. They're coming for your country. And Sherrod Brown will fall in line. He always does. Sherrod Brown, times changed. His vote never does. Paid for by SLF PAC and not authorized by any candidate or candidate's committee. SLFPAC.org. SLF PAC is responsible for the content of this ad.
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3: From the National Weather Service, we do have a slight chance of rain tonight with the chance of a thunderstorm to go with partially cloudy skies, lows around 66. Sunny tomorrow during the day with highs nearing 85. Tomorrow evening, a chance of showers and thunderstorms, lows around 63.
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Your country, K96, that was Luke Combs. Boy, what a high school football game we had on K96 Friday night. The Huron Tigers, the Vermilion Sailors put on a show. Huron ends up scoring with like 7 seconds left. They go for two, and they win the game 43-42. Pretty awesome. You know what else is awesome? Our friends at Jamie's Carpet Shop, they were on board again this year for touchdowns that make a difference, which means for every touchdown scored,

They donate $10. And again, this year, the money is going to the Humane Society of Erie County. Now, thanks to the Huron Tigers and the Vermilion Sailors, we had 12 touchdowns during the game Friday night. That's another $120 added to the pot. So we are up to $640 right now. So that is awesome. Big shout out to our friends at Jamie's Carpet Shop. And shout out to the Tigers and the Sailors. Now our game coming up this Friday, Vermilion going to be back at it, trying to bounce back from that loss. They're going to be taking on the Edison Chargers, pregame at 6:30, kickoff at 7 o'clock Friday night. And again, Jamie's Carpet Shop, touchdowns that make a difference. We're up to $640 now, thanks to a whopping 12 touchdowns in that last game. What's going to happen this week? I guess you'll have to tune in and find out as we continue on with Darius Rucker on your country, K96.

Your country K96, that was Jelly Roll. So do you have a Halloween party coming up, or maybe you're going to take your kids out trick-or-treating and you don't know what you want to dress up with as yet? Well, Reader's Digest put together a list of the most popular Halloween costumes from every year from 1950 to 2005. So you could dress up like the most popular costume from the year you were born. I'm not going to go through all of them because that's a lot of years. But here's a few. So if you were born in 1953, it was Mickey Mouse. 1954, Batman. 1957, you had Frankenstein's monster. Jumping ahead to 1965, you had Sonny and Cher. It'd be a good couple's costume. 1967, you had Morticia Adams from the Adams Family. In 1969, it was an astronaut. 1971, it was Willy Wonka. Probably still popular today. 1975, you had Dr. Frankenfurter from the Rocky Horror Picture Show. 1978, no surprise, Michael Myers from Halloween. 1981, it was Indiana Jones. In 1984, it was Madonna, which is interesting because there's a number of different ways you could go to dress like Madonna. In 1988, you have Beetlejuice. 1989, the Ghostbusters.

0: Ghostbusters. Jumping ahead to 1993, the Power Rangers. 1996, the Spice Girls. Which Spice Girl would you dress up like? 1998, it was Ghostface from Scream. I think that one's still pretty popular. In 2000, people were dressing up like Britney Spears. Don't dress up like current day Britney Spears, though. It's a bit of a train wreck. 2001, you had Harry Potter and Hermione Granger. 2002, you had Spider-Man. The Spider-Man movies, the Sam Raimi Spider-Man movie was pretty big back then. And in 2005, it was Darth Vader. I'm guessing Darth Vader and Spider-Man are still pretty popular. I would think that Spider-Man and other superheroes are always pretty popular because of all the Marvel movies. If I just had to guess for this year, the most popular costume, at least amongst kids, I'm going to guess it probably is Spider-Man. Because Spider-Man Brand New Day was so popular, it made like a bazillion gazillion dollars. So that would be my guess. Popularity for kids. So we'll look back 2026 one day. People are saying, if you were born in 2026, the most popular costume was the guy who jumped in the tiger pit, probably. Actually, that's probably what it'll end up being. It'll be someone dressed up like a tiger and the other guy trying to give the tiger the stern finger, which sadly for him did not work. As we take a break on Your Country, K96.
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6: Direct cattle markets were quiet Monday. Butcher hogs were $4 lower. I'm John Perkins with a Brownfield Market Update. You better build bigger bins. It's just a suggestion, but regardless, be ready to maximize your per acre profits with MX Series corn by Stein. Stein has yield. Soybeans were down, watching harvest activity. November beans were 4 1/4 lower at 1287 3/4. January was down 4 at 1304 3/4. Corn was steady to firm Monday after that drop on Friday. December was 3 1/4 higher at 483, and March was up 3 at 497 1/4. Live cattle were mixed and feeders were lower, watching the direct markets. December live was down 45 at 226.60. February was up a dime at 229.57. November feeders were down 85 at 341.10. And on short covering in the higher midday move in pork, December hogs were up 55 at 68.37. February lean was $1.05 higher at 70.30. John Perkins, Brownfield.
7: For 50 years, Sherrod Brown voted how he was told. 1975 to today, different presidents, different issues, but Sherrod Brown's vote never changed. Higher taxes, Brown voted for them. Open borders, Brown voted for them. Sex changes, for kids, Sherrod Brown supported that too. When Washington Democrats needed Brown's vote, he gave it. Every time. Sherrod Brown voted with Biden, 97%. Schumer, 95%. Bernie Sanders, 92%. That was the Democrat Party he joined 50 years ago. But times have changed. Now extremists are taking over. They're not asking for your vote. 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And Sherrod Brown will fall in line. He always does. Sherrod Brown, times changed. His vote never does. Paid for by SLF PAC and not authorized by any candidate or candidate's committee. SLFPAC.org. SLF PAC is responsible for the content of this ad.
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6: From the National Weather Service, we do have a slight chance of rain tonight with the chance of a thunderstorm to go with partially cloudy skies, lows around 66. Sunny tomorrow during the day with highs nearing 85. Tomorrow evening, a chance of showers and thunderstorms, lows around 63.
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0: 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Coming up during the 5 o'clock hour, at the top of the hour, we've got the news with Chris Morgan. Then it's time for a Great Lakes Electric Drive at 5. At 5:40, the local sports shout-out brought to you by Wendy's. But right now, Shaboozy.
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3: 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A Margaretta student was killed in a UTV crash on Saturday night. The Sandusky

0: Register says 16-year-old Jaden Atchison was driving a UTV when he struck a tree and was ejected from the vehicle. He was pronounced dead at the scene. The accident occurred after the school's homecoming event. A Sandusky man has been charged again for child sex crimes. According to the Sandusky Register, 75-year-old William Ewers was first indicted on pandering obscenity charges last December and has now been indicted again on possession of obscene material involving children. He was released from the Erie County Jail on $10,000 bond. With the United States Department of Transportation and the National Highway Traffic Safety Administration recognizing October as National Pedestrian Safety Month, the Ohio State Highway Patrol is stressing to both motorists and pedestrians that safety is a shared responsibility on our roadways. In order for everyone to make it to their destination safely, whether they're behind the wheel or traveling on foot, each person must do their part to prevent crashes. According to patrol statistics, there have been over 14,000 crashes involving pedestrians on Ohio roadways since 2021. Of those crashes, 857 were fatal, resulting in 862 pedestrian deaths. A community open house is set for Tuesday at the Huron County Humane Society. According to the Norwalk Reflector, it will run from 5 to 7 p.m. and will let visitors meet shelter staff, tour the facility, and learn more about their services. Light refreshments will be available. An upcoming road closure in Norwalk. On Tuesday, construction will be closing Norwood Avenue between Benedict Avenue and Elm Street. The closure will run from 9 a.m. to 1 p.m. In sports, the Cleveland Guardians season continues after their come-from-behind win in the ALDS against the White Sox over the weekend. They're back in action now against Tampa Bay on the road tonight starting at 8 o'clock in Game 1 of the American League Championship Series on 95.3 WLKR. For your weather tonight, expect a slight chance of showers and thunderstorms overnight, otherwise partly cloudy with a low around 66. For tomorrow, sunny with a high near 85. 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

0: 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Here's what we've heard so far today. At number 5, Stella Lefty with Boston. At number 4, Lainey Wilson of Phone Keys Wallet. At number 3, it was Riley Green, Think As You Drunk. At number 2, we just heard it, Kenny Chesney with Carry On. Coming up after the break, it'll be song number 1.
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9: With temps dropping into the low 30s, crank up that furnace, you'll need it tonight.
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2: From the National Weather Service, we do have a slight chance of rain tonight with the chance of a thunderstorm to go with partial

0: Cloudy skies, lows around 66. Sunny tomorrow during the day with highs nearing 85. Tomorrow evening, a chance of showers and thunderstorms, lows around 63.
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0: your country, K96. That was Luke Bryan. It's now time for the local sports shout out brought to you by Wendy's. From the Junior Hamburger to Dave's Single and the Baconator, the best burgers are fresh, never frozen. Wendy's, fast food done right. So if you were listening to K96 Saturday afternoon, you heard another win for the Huron Tiger volleyball team. They are now 16-3 overall as they swept through a pretty good Perrysburg team. Tigers are definitely on a roll. Now, in the win, we had two milestones, so we're going to be giving away two Wendy's combo meals today. First off, Adeline Van Sickle picked up dig number 1,000 in her career. Congratulations to Adeline. She receives a Wendy's combo meal. And Reese Hotz recorded her 2,000th assist in her career. So congratulations to Reese. She receives a Wendy's combo meal as well. And the tournament draw was Sunday as well. And we'll let you know that we will have Huron Tiger tournament volleyball action coming up. And we'll update you on that schedule as we get closer. The local sports shout out brought to you by Wendy's happens weekdays at 5:40 on your country, K96.
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1: 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Sex changes, for kids, Sherrod Brown supported that too. When Washington Democrats needed Brown's vote, he gave it. Every time. Sherrod Brown voted with Biden, 97%. Schumer, 95%. Bernie Sanders, 92%. That was the Democrat Party he joined 50 years ago. But times have changed. 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They're not asking for your vote. 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And Sherrod Brown will fall in line. 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Sherrod Brown, times changed. 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SLF PAC is responsible for the content of this ad.
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5: From the National Weather Service, we do have a slight chance of rain tonight with the chance of a thunderstorm to go with partially cloudy skies, lows around 66. Sunny tomorrow during the day with highs nearing 85. Tomorrow evening, a chance of showers and thunderstorms, lows around 63.
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The contest ends this Wednesday, so you've got to get over there. 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the African Safari Wildlife Park in Portland. 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
3: Briscoe believes after two in a row. I'm Susie Armstrong. 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

0: Victory follows his triumph at Las Vegas last weekend. The Joe Gibbs Racing pilot, who finds himself fourth in the standings, 65 markers behind Kyle Larson, believes he can make a run on the leader.
1: In our situation, I feel like you're just going to the racetrack and trying to win the race because, you know, the five car can maintain what he's able to do and, you know, average a top three or top five running position. The only way you're going to ever cut into that gap of points is you have to win races and get that big chunk of points on him. So I think that we are certainly in contention. Probably need to win another race or two, but we at least have put ourselves in the ball game.
0: I'm Susie Armstrong. 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

Your Country K96, that was Shaboozy and Jelly Roll, and tomorrow is going to be a tasty Tuesday. That means that right around 4:20, you're going to have a chance to win a $25 gift card from Jolly Roger's Seafood House in Port Clinton, serving up Ohio's finest Lake Erie perch and walleye. They're open daily, Monday through Sunday, 11 a.m. to 8 p.m. And again, tomorrow, 4:20, you'll have a chance to win a $25 gift card. So you can go check it out for yourself. But right now it's Florida Georgia Line on Your Country K96.

0: Your Country K96. That was Blake Shelton. I came across a good stupid criminal, but I don't even really quite understand what's happening here because it involves fraud. Now, some fraud involves like stealing a lot of money from people and luxuries and stuff like this. This fraud involves bounce houses. A 30-year-old woman in Iowa named Shanice Hill was arrested after she charged around $1,350 on a stolen credit card to rent a bounce house. Now, police say she ordered bounce houses for Father's Day and the 4th of July, both for parties that involved children at a park. For at least one of the parties, the inflatable was described as a castle, and it sounds like she was using multiple stolen credit cards. At first, she denied buying the bounce houses, but the company has records that link her email and phone number to the orders. Also, she did not return the generator that they provided her with the rental after one event. Now, it's unclear where she got the credit card numbers, but she may have bought or obtained them online because one of her victims still has their physical credit card. She is free on $6,000 bonds. That is, assuming she doesn't jump bail. Get it? Because it was a bounce house and you... Anywho. Fraud involving bounce houses. It's the worst crime that could possibly be committed. As we take a break on Your Country, K96.
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4: 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Sex changes, for kids, Sherrod Brown supported that too. When Washington Democrats needed Brown's vote, he gave it. Every time. Sherrod Brown voted with Biden, 97%. Schumer, 95%. Bernie Sanders, 92%. That was the Democrat Party he joined 50 years ago. But times have changed. 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And Sherrod Brown will fall in line. 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Sherrod Brown, times changed. 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
7: From the National Weather Service, we do have a slight chance of rain tonight with the chance of a thunderstorm to go with partially cloudy skies, lows around 66. Sunny tomorrow during the day with highs nearing 85. Tomorrow evening, a chance of showers and thunderstorms, lows around 63.
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That's Lainey Wilson on Your Country K96. Time for some country music news for you. Now, Ella Langley had to cancel her show in Tulsa on Friday at the last minute due to a false bomb threat. On Saturday, she said that she'd make the same decision 10 billion times over to keep her fans safe, as she should. So we'll see if that show gets made up. I'm sure she will make it up at some point. Also, it might surprise you that some celebrities still run their own Instagram account. Now, one person is Riley Green. He said he tries to be as hands-on as he can. He said, quote, "I've just seen so much value in saying things the way I would say them. I think that when fans see a post, it's very commercialized and very like, hey, y'all, I feel like they know." Elsewhere in the same interview on the Zach Sang show, Riley said that he likes to support his tour openers. That's very nice of Riley. As we continue on with Brad Paisley on Your Country K96.

0: your country, K96. That was Graylin James. And if you're looking for something to watch on TV and streaming tonight, you have come to the right place. At 8:15 tonight, it is Monday Night Football on ABC and ESPN. The Los Angeles Rams host the Buffalo Bills. At 9 o'clock tonight on NBC, you have The Voice. At 8 o'clock tonight on NBC, I don't know why they put that out of order. It is Name That Tune at 9 o'clock tonight on NBC. Wait a minute. How many different shows can we have on NBC at the same time here? I think we've got a mistake going on because it tells me The Voice is on NBC at 9 o'clock. It also tells me Celebrity Weakest Link is on at 9 o'clock. I guess we'll have to look that one up again to be sure. At 10 o'clock tonight on Bravo, it's Watch What Happens Live. James McAvoy and Peter Krause are on. Also tonight, FBI is on at 8 o'clock. CIA is on at 9 o'clock. And Line of Fire at 10 p.m. Those are all on CBS. On the talk shows tonight, Jimmy Fallon is a repeat, but he has Sylvester Stallone and Luke Bryan is performing. Jimmy Kimmel has Josh Brolin and Brad Paisley is performing, and Seth Meyers has Kelly Clarkson. So hopefully there's something in there worth watching, and hopefully NBC doesn't put two shows on the same time at 9 o'clock. That would be kind of awkward. As we take a break on Your Country, K96.
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8: For 50 years, Sherrod Brown voted how he was told. 1975 to today, different presidents, different issues, but Sherrod Brown's vote never changed. 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Open borders, Brown voted for them. Sex changes, for kids, Sherrod Brown supported that too. When Washington Democrats needed Brown's vote, he gave it. Every time. Sherrod Brown voted with Biden, 97%. Schumer, 95%.

0: Bernie Sanders, 92. That was the Democrat Party he joined 50 years ago. But times have changed. Now extremists are taking over. They're not asking for your vote. They're coming for your country. And Sherrod Brown will fall in line. He always does. Sherrod Brown, times changed. 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SLF PAC is responsible for the content of this ad.
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9: From the National Weather Service, we do have a slight chance of rain tonight with the chance of a thunderstorm to go with partially cloudy skies, lows around 66. Sunny tomorrow during the day with highs nearing 85. Tomorrow evening, a chance of showers and thunderstorms, lows around 63.
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0: Your Country K96. That was Riley Green. He's going to be in Norwalk. That's right. We talked about that earlier. Riley Green going to be performing at the Bash at Summit Motorsports Park. That's going to be a lot of fun. But you know what else is going to be a lot of fun? The afternoon drive tomorrow, because that's it for today. Now, tomorrow is a Tasty Tuesday. So at right around 4:20, you're going to have a chance to win a $25 gift card from Jolly Roger's Seafood House in Port Clinton. We're also going to be giving away a pair of Lake Erie Fear Fest do-it-all passes and a pair of tickets for the Haunted Hydro in Fremont. So that'll be fun as well. We'll have a dad joke of the day brought to you by A1 Services. Random facts brought to you by Erie Community Federal Credit Union. We'll have a local sports shout-out brought to you by Wendy's. And, of course, we'll have a Great Lakes Electric drive at 5. So you guys have a great evening. I'll try and do the same. Go Guardians, and we'll meet back here tomorrow at 3.
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0: What's up, y'all? It's Brantley Gilbert, and you just heard my new song, Good Damn. Thanks for listening.
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7: From the National Weather Service, we do have a slight chance of rain tonight with the chance of a thunderstorm to go with partially cloudy skies, lows around 66. Sunny tomorrow during the day with highs nearing 85. Tomorrow evening, a chance of showers and thunderstorms, lows around 63.
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Well, Mike Ditka just passed away, leaving behind a legendary football legacy. And yeah, if you didn't know it, he played for the Eagles, the Cowboys, and of course, the Chicago Bears. Kind of a Bears legend. For many fans, he will always be associated with the 1985 Bears, the team that won the Super Bowl and became one of the most iconic squads in football history. He passed away at 86, surrounded by family.

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Life ain't always beautiful.

0: So if you think your friends are nuts for doing cold plunges, you may be right. Turns out that cold dunks are based more on vibes than solid science. The claim that cold plunges relieve stress is not verified. Neither is the claim that freezing your butt off helps you burn fat. But I think there are other health reasons that people do it too. Like I'm hearing all kinds of things like it wakes you up and this, that, and the other. So take it all with a grain of salt.
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8: From the National Weather Service, we do have a slight chance of rain tonight with the chance of a thunderstorm to go with partially cloudy skies, lows around 66. Sunny tomorrow during the day with highs nearing 85. Tomorrow evening, a chance of showers and thunderstorms, lows around 63.
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That is Painted You Pretty from Hudson Westbrook. Pretty soon, if you want to say something in private, you may have to leave your Apple Watch in another room. The Apple Watch Series 12 and the Ultra 4 will come with a feature that passively listens to your audio conversations all day and can summarize them for you on demand, which is part of a collection of features called Audio Intelligence. 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These are not good things, in my opinion. I will be wearing my mechanical watches and my Garmin till I roll over, man. I tell you what. No Apple Watch for me. Sorry, Apple. I love you for everything else.

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